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1: The future of Sir Keir Starmer remains uncertain, as senior ministers refuse to rule out the possibility he could resign in the coming days. Allies say he's weighing political realities after mounting party pressure. Speaking to Sky's Trevor Phillips, Business Secretary Peter Carl says Sir Keir is making time to reflect.
2: He has been engaging in conversations with a wide range of people, including myself, and that he is, as well as working really hard over this weekend, I think he is making time to reflect on the political realities, challenges and opportunities that he finds himself in.
1: The driver killed in the Bedford rail crash on Friday has been named as 60-year-old Sean Burton. In a statement, his family say they are devastated and are thinking of all of those impacted by the incident. Engineers, meanwhile, have begun a complex operation to clear the damaged carriages. Three teenagers have been arrested on suspicion of murder after a 17-year-old boy was fatally stabbed in Battersea on Saturday. Police say Jamal Coombs died at the scene. Officers are appealing for witnesses. An extreme heat warning has been widened as the UK faces a heat wave with temperatures possibly hitting a record 38 degrees. The Met Office says the hot spell could last until Thursday, with health alerts in place. Energy debt is set to worsen at the end of this year. The warning comes from the End Fuel Poverty Coalition. Simon Francis is their spokesperson.
3: There needs to be a debt relief scheme to wipe out the debt of people who've built up that debt because they simply can't afford these high prices of energy, and it should be paid for by the profits of the energy industry.
1: And Krispy Kreme has recalled one of its World Cup-themed donuts over concerns it may contain undeclared hazelnuts. Customers are being urged not to eat the pitch-perfect treat if affected, as the company apologised for the mix-up. That's the latest from Radio News Hub. I'm Dave Cronin.
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5: Coming up on the Midnight Alternative is A Rare Gem by Johnny Cash, David Sylvian's Nine Horses, and Neon Neon. 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
2: Coming up on the Midnight Alternative are Norma Waterson and a piece from the latest lockdown album by the fantastic Mogwai. First, here's Sparks and a typically witty bit of pure pop called I Can't Believe You Would Fall For The Crap In This Song.

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Thank you for joining me on this journey into the world of seldom heard music and sounds. I hope you've enjoyed the programme and will tune in again next Friday at midnight. Playing us out now is the last track tonight from Stump. This is Orgasm Way.

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1: Keir Starmer has reportedly spent the weekend reflecting on the political realities he now faces. John Collins can tell us more.
2: Pressure is mounting on the PM after more than 100 Labour MPs reportedly called for him to step down following Andy Burnham's Makerfield by-election win. The Prime Minister's understood to be at Chequers with his wife this weekend. Business Secretary Peter Kyle told broadcasters he's not ruled out the possibility of the Prime Minister resigning, saying Sir Keir is reflecting on the political challenges facing the party and considering his next steps.
1: The train driver killed in Friday's crash near Bedford has been named as 60-year-old Sean Burton, with his family saying they're devastated and thinking of everyone affected. 100 people were injured in the incident. Network Rail says recovery work is now underway. US Vice President J.D. Vance and senior Iranian officials are in Switzerland for talks to end the war in Iran. Negotiators now have 60 days to iron out the details and turn a ceasefire into a deal. An extreme heat warning is being widened as the UK faces a heatwave, with temperatures possibly hitting a record 38 degrees Celsius. The Met Office says the hot spell could last until Thursday. Seeing a doctor if you feel any signs of heat exhaustion or heat stroke is especially important for older people. Jenny Lepage is the health policy manager at Age UK.
3: Heat stroke, you might experience confusion, a fast heartbeat, shortness of breath, and hot skin that is not sweating.
1: And Royal Mail is asking kids to ditch the tablets and put pen to paper to cheer on England and Scotland at the World Cup. Youngsters aged 4 to 17 are being encouraged to send letters of support to the teams. The aim is to help a new generation to rediscover the value of letter writing. That's the latest from Radio News Hub. I'm Dave Cronin.
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1: It's very tiring, this broadcasting, Mark. Screw these headphones and half make your ears hot. Dear, oh dear. Two braised lamb chops under there.

0: Oh yes, the Terrific Temptations got today's Happy Hour show up and running in style as usual with another magical Motown memory and one of their later songs from 1984 when they wanted to treat her like a lady, and quite right too.
1: Ooh la la!
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0: Hello, and welcome to another Happy Hour show with yours truly, Jolly Jim Stevens. It's upbeat oldies all the way with lots of fun stuff in between. So stick around and sing along. With Happy Hour, you can't go wrong.

The UK's very own Tony Christie was taking us back to 1971 with that catchy sing-along song called Is This the Way to Amarillo? Well, this was long before the days of sat-nav or GPS, of course.

0: Excellent. You really do get a better mix of music here on the Happy Hour Show, and the wonderful Etta James was proving the point there with a song from 1961 when she was certain that something's got a hold on me.
1: Ooh.
2: Oh, no.

0: now it's time for a Beatles backtrack. Can you work out this backwards intro to a Beatles song? The full track will follow the intro. Here we go.
1: How easy was that?
0: Well, yes, and it's one of the most well-known songs ever. But not when you hear it backwards, of course. The guitar part might have given it to you, though. Here it is again.
2: Me so much now more. It's safe.

0: Wow, a Beatles song that has set all sorts of records for most played, best song and most cover versions. It was released in 1965, just on the Help album in the UK, but was a massive top 10 single in the rest of the world, getting to number one in many of them. Paul wrote it and sung it and titled it simply Yesterday.
1: Playing your favourite hits from yesterday.
2: Haha, you're funny.

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1: While I was walking down the beach one bright and sunny day, I saw a great big wooden box a-floating in the bay. I pulled it out and opened it up, and much to my surprise, oh, I discovered a... Right before my eyes,
2: oh, I discovered a... Right before my eyes.
1: I picked it up and ran to town as happy as a king. I took it to a guy I knew who'd buy most anything. But this is what he hollered at me as I walked in his shop. Oh, get out of here with that!

0: 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But this is what she hollered at me as I walked in the door.
1: Get out of here with it! And don't come back no more.
2: Oh, get out of here with it! And don't come back no more.
0: I wandered all around the town until I chanced to meet a hobo who was looking for a hand out on the street. He said he'd take most any old thing. He was a desperate man. But when I showed him the... He turned around and...

0: victim of my fate, until one day I came upon St. Peter at the gate. But when I tried to take it inside, he told me where to go. Get out of here with that,
1: and take it down below.
2: Oh, get out of here with that, take it down below.
0: The moral of the story is, if you're out on the beach and you should see a great big box and it's beyond your reach, don't ever stop and open it up. That's my advice to you. You'll never get rid of that, no matter what you do.
2: Oh, you'll never get rid of that, no matter what you do.
0: Now, I don't want to throw it away or put it on the shelf. I guess the only thing to do is open it up myself. Well, now, isn't that the cutest little... Look out! It's loose! Help! Turn it off!
2: Get out of here with it! And don't come back no more!
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4: The feeling that you are experiencing right now is called fear.
5: Yeah, shut up.

0: And now,
1: the trivia quiz.
2: Okay, this is Tuxedo Junction, 1970s style, but can you remember who had a number one hit with it in 1940? The answer will follow the song.

The beautiful tones of the Manhattan Transfer in 1976 with their version of Tuxedo Junction. But did you remember who had the American number one hit with it in 1940? Well, it was Glenn Miller and his band, of course, and one year later he also had another chart topper and the first ever gold disc for this one.

0: Wow, they really made some great music, didn't they? Paul Simon and Art Garfunkel back in 1965 in America and 1969 in the UK with The Sound of Silence. Somebody told me recently that I should have more of that on this show.
1: Yeah!
0: No, it doesn't really work, does it? And that warning sound tells us that our fiendishly difficult Happy Hour pop puzzle will be coming your way right after the next track.
1: Oh, no!

0: A big hit for Nick Kershaw back in 1983 with I Won't Let the Sun Go Down on Me. Oh, quick, we're a bit late for today's halftime pop puzzle.
1: We don't care.
2: It's quiz time.
3: Uh-oh.
0: Welcome to the Transatlantic Mystery Year. You're about to hear two back-to-back hit singles, one from America and one from the UK. See if you can remember which year they were in the charts, and I'll be giving you the answer when we've heard both songs. So stand by your speakers and away we go.

0: two 60s songs from the same year, but did you remember today's Transatlantic Mystery Year? Well, the first track we heard was from American band The Loving Spoonful with Do You Believe in Magic? I do. And that was followed by Silhouettes, sung by the UK group Herman's Hermits. And the year that both of those songs were in the charts was
1: 1965!
0: Congratulations if you worked out today's Transatlantic Mystery Year, and here comes the winner's fanfare just for you.

0: A bit slower than usual for this show, but with some very upbeat lyrics. Al Green back in 1972 singing Let's Stay Together, You Betcha.
1: Here's the next person who's going to do the very next thing that's gonna be done on this station.
0: Well, that'll be me pressing this button then. 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

0: the lovely Susan Maughan in 1962 with her biggest UK hit, Bobby's Girl.
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0: Oh, I'm sorry. 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I mean, oh.
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0: Now, Jukebox Jive today was a twisting tune from 1962 when Curtis Lee was inviting us all to a night at Daddy G's. I've been there, it's a right dump.
1: Be careful what you say.
0: You're right, Daddy G has friends in low places.
2: This portion of the show is being brought to you by Sergeant Edwards Marine Corps Hair Emporium, where Sergeant Edward will gladly cut your hair in any style you want, so long as the style you want is a crew cut.

0: Yeah, great track from Bruce Hornsby and The Range in 1986, who were telling us the way it is.
1: Testing, testing, 1, 2, 3.
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0: That's okay, I'll soldier on as I always do.
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0: This has been Jolly Jim Stevens' Happy Hour Show. I hope you'll be able to join us again next time for lots more fun and upbeat oldies. Until then, thanks for listening, look after yourselves, and bye-bye.
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0: And now it's the Happy Hour Show fabulous finale. And we're finishing off today's Happy Hour Show with an 80s track from Bananarama and Love in the First Degree. But they haven't actually arrived yet, so I'll let you know when they get here.
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1: The future of Sir Keir Starmer.

0: The driver killed in the Bedford rail crash on Friday has been named as 60-year-old Sean Burton. In a statement, his family say they are devastated and are thinking of all of those impacted by the incident. Engineers, meanwhile, have begun a complex operation to clear the damaged carriages. Three teenagers have been arrested on suspicion of murder after a 17-year-old boy was fatally stabbed in Battersea on Saturday. Police say Jamal Coombs died at the scene. Officers are appealing for witnesses. An extreme heat warning has been widened as the UK faces a heat wave, with temperatures possibly hitting a record 38 degrees. The Met Office says the hot spell could last until Thursday, with health alerts in place. Energy debt is set to worsen at the end of this year. The warning comes from the End Fuel Poverty Coalition. Simon Francis is their spokesperson.
1: There needs to be a debt relief scheme to wipe out the debt of people who've built up that debt because they simply can't afford these high prices of energy, and it should be paid for by the profits of the energy industry.
0: And Krispy Kreme has recalled one of its World Cup-themed donuts over concerns it may contain undeclared hazelnuts. Customers are being urged not to eat the pitch-perfect treat if affected, as the company apologised for the mix-up. That's the latest from Radio News Hub. I'm Dave Cronin.
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0: accomplished our fine step by speaking Edmund Ellison. Keep your mouth upon that.
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0: And now, back to the Fab Four on 107 FM. John, Paul, the other one with the guitar, the bloke on the drums who voiced Thomas the Tank Engine back in the day.
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3: You probably think you're pretty good at multitasking behind the wheel. 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

0: now, more from the second biggest band in the world ever, The Beatles Hour on 107 FM. Yeah, they did all right. Hello, I'm Danny DeVito, a care assistant from Market Weeto. I can't quite reach the dial, but if I could, I'd tune it to 107 FM.
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2: Keir Starmer has reportedly spent the weekend reflecting on the political realities he now faces. John Collins can tell us more.
3: Pressure is mounting on the PM after more than 100 Labour MPs reportedly called for him to step down following Andy Burnham's Makerfield by-election win. The Prime Minister's understood to be at Chequers with his wife this weekend. Business Secretary Peter Kyle told broadcasters he's not ruled out the possibility of the Prime Minister resigning, saying Sir Keir is reflecting on the political challenges facing the party and considering his next steps.
2: The train driver killed in Friday's crash near Bedford has been named as 60-year-old Sean Burton, with his family saying they're devastated and thinking of everyone affected. 100 people were injured in the incident. Network Rail says recovery work is now underway. US Vice President J.D. Vance and senior Iranian officials are in Switzerland for talks to end the war in Iran. Negotiators now have 60 days to iron out the details and turn a ceasefire into a deal. An extreme heat warning is being widened as the UK faces a heatwave, with temperatures possibly hitting a record 38 degrees Celsius. The Met Office says the hot spell could last until Thursday. Seeing a doctor if you feel any signs of heat exhaustion or heat stroke is especially important for older people. Jenny Lepiet is the Health Policy Manager at Age UK.
4: Heat stroke, you might experience confusion, a fast heartbeat, shortness of breath, and hot skin that is not sweating.
2: And Royal Mail is asking kids to ditch the tablets and put pen to paper to cheer on England and Scotland at the World Cup. Youngsters aged 4 to 17 are being encouraged to send letters of support to the teams. The aim is to help a new generation to rediscover the value of letter writing. That's the latest from Radio News Hub. I'm Dave Cronin.
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2: The future of Sir Keir Starmer remains uncertain, as senior ministers refuse to rule out the possibility he could resign in the coming days. Allies say he's weighing political realities after mounting party pressure. Speaking to Sky's Trevor Phillips, Business Secretary Peter Carl says Sir Keir is making time to reflect.
3: He has been engaging in conversations with a wide range of people, including myself, and that he is, as well as working really hard over this weekend, I think he is making time to reflect on the political realities, challenges and opportunities that he finds himself in.
2: The driver killed in the Bedford rail crash on Friday has been named as 60-year-old Sean Burton. In a statement, his family say they are devastated and are thinking of all of those impacted by the incident. Engineers, meanwhile, have begun a complex operation to clear the damaged carriages. Three teenagers have been arrested on suspicion of murder after a 17-year-old boy was fatally stabbed in Battersea on Saturday. Police say Jamal Coombs died at the scene. Officers are appealing for witnesses. An extreme heat warning has been widened as the UK faces a heat wave, with temperatures possibly hitting a record 38 degrees. The Met Office says the hot spell could last until Thursday, with health alerts in place. Energy debt is set to worsen at the end of this year. The warning comes from the End Fuel Poverty Coalition. Simon Francis is their spokesperson.
4: There needs to be a debt relief scheme to wipe out the debt of people who've built up that debt because they simply can't afford these high prices of energy, and it should be paid for by the profits of the energy industry.
2: And Krispy Kreme has recalled one of its World Cup-themed donuts over concerns it may contain undeclared hazelnuts. Customers are being urged not to eat the pitch-perfect treat if affected, as the company apologised for the mix-up. That's the latest from Radio News Hub. I'm Dave Cronin.
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0: 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It's out of control. It's taken over the studio. It's barricaded itself in and it's playing what it wants.
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4: You probably think you're pretty good at multitasking behind the wheel. 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
0: 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So it's musical. 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
1: The Prime Minister is believed to be close to stepping down as Andy Burnham makes his return to Westminster today. Sir Keir Starmer is said to have been considering his political future over the weekend, while reports also suggest members of the Cabinet have told him to set out a timetable for his departure. It's after Mr. Burnham comfortably won the Makerfield by-election. Tributes are being paid to a train driver who was killed in a crash near Bedford on Friday. 60-year-old Sean Burton died when the train he was driving collided into the back of another. His family say they're devastated by his loss. Crews continue to work to reopen the line, though it's expected disruption could last for most of the week. 9 in 10 students expect to work during term time. That's according to the Higher Education Policy Institute. They believe that paid jobs are now the norm. Nick Hillman is their chief executive.
2: The cost of living crisis, the fact that maintenance support hasn't kept up, the fact that their parents are being squeezed financially means that people are arriving at university knowing, and they're right, by the way, knowing they'll probably have to work alongside their studies.
1: A boy's life has been saved after he became the first child in the UK to have his heart failure reversed. Elliot Atkins had been diagnosed with a 1-in-1,000,000 heart condition that made him unlikely to survive. Now doctors have given Elliot a procedure that meant he could have a life-saving surgery. Dr. Yelena Stojanovic is one of the clinicians.
3: He's doing exceptionally well. He's now taking fewer medications. His quality of life, which is the most important thing for any child or for anyone actually, has improved significantly. And he is actually able to do the activities which every child of his age is able to do, which he wouldn't have done.
1: And we're set for some record-breaking temperatures this week, potentially soaring above 38 degrees Celsius in some parts. The UK Health Security Agency are warning that vulnerable people or those with health conditions could be at risk, while the Met Office say the sweltering heat could last until at least Thursday. An amber extreme heat alert is in place across much of the Midlands and the south of England today. From Radio News Hub, I'm Frankie Hersine.
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1: The Prime Minister is believed to be close to stepping down as Andy Burnham makes his return to Westminster today. Ben Montsey has more.
2: Sir Keir Starmer is said to have been spending the weekend considering what his political future could look like. Reports also suggest some members of the Cabinet, including Home Secretary Yvette Cooper, have told the PM to set out a timetable for his departure. Meanwhile, Andy Burnham is due to be sworn in as an MP today, and some members are backing a move to hand power over to him without a contest.
1: Tributes continue to be paid to train driver Sean Burton, who was killed in a crash near Bedford on Friday. The 60-year-old died when the train he was driving collided into the back of another. His family say they're devastated. Around 100 others were injured, and crews are working to reopen the line, but it is expected disruption could last for the rest of the week. The US and Iran have entered the second day of negotiations, with mediators saying there's been encouraging progress. So after a rocky start, though, Iranian state media said talks had been paused because Donald Trump had published insulting messages. But Pakistan and Qatar say both sides have agreed to ensure the safe passage of ships through the Strait of Hormuz, with talks back up and running again. A young boy's life has been saved after doctors reversed his heart failure. The procedure Elliot Atkins had is usually reserved for adults, but doctors decided to take a chance.
3: To see him today do the activities that other children do is exceptionally rewarding. And it tells us as doctors that actually doing high-risk procedures in complex patients can lead to good outcomes.
1: That's Dr. Yelena Stianovic, who helped treat Elliot at Great Ormond Street Children's Hospital. And it's set to be a scorching week, with temperatures potentially reaching around 38 degrees Celsius in some parts of the country. An amber extreme heat alert is in place across much of the Midlands and the south of England today, remaining in place until Thursday. The UK Health Security Agency say older people and those with health conditions could be at risk. That's the latest from Radio News Hub. I'm Frankie Hersine.
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5: Okay, your weather today, dry and sunny to start with, cloudier weather in the afternoon with the odd shower could be expected. Overall though, a very warm day-ish compared with where I'm, where I've been, it's not. But in Hull it's 22 degrees Celsius. That's your weather on 107 FM.
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0: Now, are you sitting comfortably? Good. Then we'll begin.
1: Morning, Tia. How are you doing? It's Milzy here, back from his Greek odyssey. Like a bronzen Greek god. Or, as my wife put it, an ancient relic crumbling at the sides. Thanks to Mr. Gibbons for standing in for me for the last week. He is back in a week and a bit. As I'm on my jollies again. I'm off to the Emerald Isle. The Wizard of... No, Ireland. That's it, yeah. But this time I'm actually working when I get there. On behalf of this broadcasting establishment. So you got put up with me on the Freshly Squeezed Breakfast Show. John Gibbons, of course, did it last week. He'll be doing it again in a week and a bit. He did an admirable job. Thanks to him for doing that. Got to get him to do something in this place, am I? Really? I really am. Right, coming up on the show today then, Dad's Jokes is inbound. Proof or pap, as the World Cup has started. And there's been some all right games. England won. I never saw the game. Of all the days I picked to come back. Of all the times. My plane took off when England kicked off. Back to the UK. I didn't find out until I was in the baggage section where England had done. But they look set to get through to the knockout stages, and Lord knows what'll happen then. As it is, I'm not really interested in the World Cup. There have been some all right games so far, but I think it's because it's in the USA. Not a football country. They're ripping all the fans off.

5 minutes past 7 o'clock on a Monday morning. It's a Freshly Squeezed Breakfast Show. I'm Millsy. Good morning to you, your conductor, provider of like musical refreshments. And stuff like this, unfortunately. Dad's jokes. Right, it's that. That's the bunny. All right, it's time for Dad's jokes on 107 FM. Not exactly skipping with joy to the microphone. Please put your hands together for Monday's Dad's Jokes on 107 FM. Here's Millsy. Thank you. All right, settle down. All right, Dad's Jokes then. I've come ill-prepared for this morning, so I've dragged a few out from the basement. And yeah, you could probably tell that I've been scraping the bottom of the barrel with this. Alright, I got told this one in Katsilios, at the Pasafay Golden Village. No, the other resorts are, hotels are available, of course, but it was a young lad, that I was talking to their mum and dad and what I mean. He told me this joke and I thought it was quite funny at the time, but I'd had a few cocktails. Anyway, we'll go with it. What do you call a dinosaur that crashes cars? A Tyrannosaurus Rex! Yeah! All right. Seeing as Mr. Gibbons, our resident Mr. Techie, wears tinfoil hats and what have you, so, you know, nothing can get out of his brain or anything like that. This is one for him and his fellow techie heads. Why couldn't the computer dance? Because it had no algorithms! Oh, yes! Oh, yes! All right, the past, the present and the future walks into a bar. I can tell you, things got really tense. Thank you! Oh, yes! All right, finally, I'm writing a book. Believe it or not, I started writing a book. The manuscripts of a brilliant book all about cyclones, hurricanes and tornadoes. But at the moment, it's just a draft. Thank you! That's your lot! Back tomorrow! I mean, you can return tomorrow for more jokes of that inferior quality. It may put a smile on your face. If you can do better, email studio@107fm.co.uk with your dad's jokes. All right, now on with the rest of the show. Right, this is brand new. This is Brothers Wallace and Let's Get Together.

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There you are, Kingsley Leon. You somebody on a Monday morning. It's a Fessy Squeeze breakfast show right across all East Yorkshire and North Lincolnshire on 107.4 FM, online 107fm.co.uk via mobile phone app, our own standalone mobile phone app. We don't rely on third party rubbish or anything like that. 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Hull's 107FM. And it'll do it. Depends on if you've got a little bit of an old accent like mine. Alexa and Siri and all the rest of them tend to have a little bit of trouble understanding the whole accent. They need educating. Meanwhile, the World Cup Proof or Pap is coming up after this from BB Rexha and Faithless and New Religion Insomnia. You make up your mind what it should be called.

Right, proof up app. Return to the Freshly Squeezed Breakfast Show. And this week, all the questions this week are related to the World Cup. The Cup of Nations that have qualified for a cup competition, league competition and playoff competition and a final knockout stages and stuff like that. Because we can't really call it the World Cup because it's trademarked. Sorry, I've got the legal team on to it at the moment. It's currently eating some cat food. Anyway, right, proof or pap today then. For 24 hours of luscious bronze and bragging rights. Smugness and satisfaction that everybody wants of getting something right on 107 FM. And your name read out in all its resplendent glory. Is it true or false, fact or fiction, or indeed proof or pap, that Pele was the youngest player ever to appear in a World Cup match? World Cup finals match. What do you reckon? True or false, fact or fiction, or indeed proof or pap, that Pele was the youngest player ever to appear in a World Cup finals match? True or false, fact or fiction, or indeed proof or pap? You decide. Get in touch with me. 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The answer is coming up after 8 o'clock. In the meantime, the granddaddy of all rap records, the Sugar Hill Gang on 107FM.

107 FM have spent thousands on extensive audio research and opinion. We have carefully disregarded all of it. We're doing what we want and we don't care.

0: sing all the Bless Madonna. And Shades of Love on 107 FM. Proof or pap then. What should we do first? We'll go through the list of people so far that have managed to get it right. Have got themselves 24 hours of bragging rights, smugness and satisfaction, and a place in the winner's enclosure and a name check. Good morning to Luke and Chris. Chrissy Nolan's also got it right, as has Tom. Roof Brewer, good morning to you on Long Hill. You've got it right as well, as has Wendy Steele in Hull City Centre. Kim Lord has got it right. Who else has got it? Chris Wally has got it right as well. Rocket Ron has got it right. Harry Off Dock has got it right. Albo, good morning to you on Bricky Ave. You've got it right as well. And Elena has got it right as well in Grimsby. Well done to you. Today's proof or pap then is all related to the World Cup. And today's question: is this true or false, fact or fiction, or indeed proof or pap, that Pele was the youngest player ever to appear in a World Cup finals match? That's either knockout or group stages. All right. True or false, fact or fiction, or indeed proof or pap, that Pele was the youngest ever player to appear in a World Cup match. What do you reckon? True or false, fact or fiction, or indeed proof or pap? Those bragging rights, that smugness and satisfaction, that name check, that honour of being in the winner's enclosure could all be yours with the right answer. Tweet us, Facebook us, Insta us at old107fm. 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Right, on with this, it's the Gaga.
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God, I feel old. And before that, the Strokes, right, something new, something I picked up on in Kefalonia on the Greek radio stations. We're hammering this out. This is John Summit and DeVault and Julia Church, Shades of Blue, taking us to the news.

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1: Sir Keir Starmer is understood to be considering his political future, with reports suggesting he's ready to step down. Ben Montse has more.
2: The Prime Minister was said to have been mulling over his position this weekend, while it's also understood members of the Cabinet have urged him to set out a timetable for his resignation. It's after Andy Burnham comfortably won the Makerfield by-election, with some of his supporters now calling for him to take over without a contest. But former Health Secretary Wes Streeting did suggest he'd be willing to trigger one, and that he had the backing to do so. All eyes will be on the Prime Minister's next move.
1: Tributes are being paid to a train driver who was killed in a crash near Bedford on Friday. 60-year-old Sean Burton died when the train he was driving collided into the back of another. His family say they're devastated by his loss. Crews continue to work to reopen the line, though it's expected disruption could last for most of the week. It's set to be a scorching week, with temperatures potentially reaching around 38 degrees Celsius in some parts of the country. An Amber Extreme Heat Alert is in place across much of the Midlands and the south of England today, remaining in place until Thursday. The UK Health Security Agency say older people and those with health conditions could be at risk. Landlords in England who don't fix dangerous problems like damp and mould could now face a fine of up to £7,000. From today, councils will have greater powers to make sure landlords are listening to their tenants, and they'll sit alongside existing ones like forcing repairs and carrying out emergency works. And a boy's life has been saved after being diagnosed with a heart condition he was unlikely to survive.
3: Elliot's case actually demonstrates the value of having the right expertise in the right place and doing the intervention at the right time. And I think being able to offer that is very encouraging for children anywhere in the United Kingdom.
1: That's Dr. Yelena Stjanovic, one of the clinicians at Great Ormond Street Children's Hospital. Elliot Atkins underwent a procedure usually reserved for adults, which meant he could go on to have a life-saving operation. For On Radio News Hub, I'm Frankie Hersine.
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0: 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Keeping you up to date with the weather across Hull, East Yorkshire and North Lincolnshire.
6: OK, your weather today, dry and sunny to start with, cloudier weather in the afternoon with the odd shower could be expected. Overall, though, a very warm day-ish compared with where I've been. It's not. But in Hull, it's 22 degrees Celsius. That's your weather on 107 FM.
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And there you are, the Prodigy, waking up a few on a Monday morning. A track that is a mere 30 years old. 1996 that came out. My eldest lad, Lurch, he was pawned to that song in a bizarre Beffing tape mix-up caused by me. Alright, coming up on this show, by the way, I'm Millsy, I'm back off my olive bombs. I've been to Kefalonia for a week. Marvellous, marvellous time, place I went to, a place called Cotillios, which is right on the south, right on the south of the island. Didn't rain this time, which was a bonus. But if you want to go somewhere where it's quiet and you can just zone out, place like that, it's got a dozen or so bars and tavernas and restaurants. Not busy, it's not full of idiots. Except for me. And maybe the missus with the mad hair. Yeah, that's the sort of place you need to go to. Really, I'd recommend it. It's brilliant. Let's go Cotillios. And if you like cats, Kefalonia will definitely be for you. Right, coming up, courtesy of the Kefalonian Tourist Board, the Precious Squeeze Bedford Show. On the show, we'll have a World Cup related proof or pap, plenty of decent music, and if you want to get in touch with us, tweet us, Facebook us, Insta us, at Alls107FM. That said and done, let's have a little bit of cuddly toy, a Roachford's cuddly toy. We won't go there. It's too early for that sort of thing this morning.

0: Sandy B, making the world go round. All I'm concerned about is making Hull, East Yorkshire and North Lincolnshire go around to this. Proof or pap then. For a Monday morning, and every question this week is going to be World Cup related. As we're building momentum for the boys with the three lines on their chest and that one star signifying we've had nearly 60 years of hurt. We've got to win some at some stage, haven't we? Hey, good morning to Joss at Hull University. He gets it right. Loz has got it right as well. Val Carter on Buffy Estate has got it right. Deco's got it right on Beverly Road. Lara Hutchinson, good morning to you. You've got it right as well. As has Martin. And Leon has also got it right King George the Dog. Good morning to you. Right, proof or pap today. Do you want 24 hours of bragging rights, smugness and satisfaction for getting something right on the wireless, a name check, and a place in the virtual winner's enclosure? You do? Well, step this way. Your qualifying question is... Pele was the youngest ever player to appear in a World Cup finals match. Is that true or false, fact or fiction, or indeed proof or pap that Pele was the youngest player ever to appear in a World Cup match? True or false, fact or fiction, or indeed proof or pap this Monday morning? I reckon that is one of those that you're either going to know it or you don't. And I don't want you cheating, going on search engines and stuff like that and asking AI and chat. GPT or whatever you use, Claude or Monet or Stratovarius or something like that. I don't know. You can ask the next door neighbour's cat, they might know. Anyway, Pele, the youngest player ever to play in a World Cup finals match. Is that true or false, fact or fiction, or indeed proof or pap? Tweet us, Facebook us, Insta us at Hull's 107FM. Email studio at 107FM.co.uk. Right, shall we do this? An England-related World Cup song that should be banned completely because every time this has been rolled out, we've not done too well in World Cups.
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0: That's New on 107 FM. Martin Garrix and Ed Sheeran, and Repeat It. Martin Garrix and Ed Sheeran, Repeat It. Ah, oh, dear me. I bet you're missing John Gibbons now, aren't you? Hi, it's Mills and Princess Squeeze Breakfast Show. Limited edition, back for a week and a half. All right then, World Cup fever, has it hit you yet? No, me neither. Every question this week's World Cup related. So for 24 hours of bragging rights, smoothness and satisfaction, facing the winner's enclosure. Well done to Terry on Orchard Park, he's got it right. Julia Deer's got it right as well, as Mike Brooks. Well done, Mike Brooks, you've got it right as well. All right, I said to you, was it true or false, fact or fiction, or indeed proof or pap, that Pele was the youngest ever player to appear in a World Cup finals match? Was that true or false, fact or fiction, or indeed proof or pap? I can tell you this Monday morning, it was absolutely well and truly... false pap, rubbish. Absolute bobbins. Pele was not the youngest player to ever appear in a World Cup match. He was, however, the youngest player ever to score in a World Cup match. And that was against Sweden in the 60s. And it was something like 17 years and 101 days or something like that. But the youngest player ever to appear in a World Cup match was Norman Whiteside for Northern Ireland in the 80s against Yugoslavia when he was just 17 years old and 41 days. 17 years and 41 days. And he's played in a World Cup match. What a player Norman Whiteside was, though. Right. There you are. Proof or pap? Absolutely false pap. Rubbish was today's answer. Pele was not the youngest player ever to appear in a World Cup match. It was Norman Whiteside. Well done, Chief. You got it right. And if you didn't, I am going to, by way of commiseration, give you the granddaddy of all World Cup songs. This is by far the best one ever.
1: Well, some of the crowd are on the pitch.

from Johnny Marr on the Freshly Squeezed Breakfast Show. That is called Spin. That is absolutely brilliant. And time to tell you what's going on the rest of the day. Ten o'clock this morning, yes. Well, Mr. Jeffrey Bilby is in residence for Liveline Mindful Mondays. Everything will mind health focus on it on that show. Until midday. Later on at 2 o'clock, it is an Answers You Forgot with Ash. 4 o'clock, Mr. Gibbons is back on the jam at 4 o'clock. Bet you're excited about that. He's going to be doing what he was doing, minus the dad jokes and what have you. What he was doing last week on. Yeah, same sort of thing. It's good. What do we have for you tonight? 7 o'clock tonight, it's a whole music hour. 8 o'clock, it's Ben's Eclectic Sex. And at this point, I'm unsure whether it is a TARDIS version, TARDIS time traveling version, or it's actually him in the studio. I'm not sure. I've got to find out about it. 10 o'clock, second-hand song show. 11 o'clock, casual menace mixtape exchange. Dino waits to get you into Tuesday. With the midnight alternative. Right, I bet you've been missing this, haven't you? He would not have played that Mr. Gibbons bloke would have not have done the obligatory contractual U2 track of the day. I've had letters off Bono and The Edge in their best crayon. And I've sent one back in my best scribble, doctor's scribble, asking why Street of Dreams never got released last Friday. I had a reply. I don't expect one anyway. This is City of Blinding Lights, the full version of it.

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107 FM, the Supernaturals, like the radio station, like the record, it always makes you smile. And before that, Just the Way You Are, Milky, and that is it from the Freshly Squeezed Breakfast Show this Monday. I am back tomorrow, 7 a.m. In the meantime, I'll leave you with this, Food for Thought from Oasis, a brilliant track that should have been released in its entirety as a single, but never was. This is the Master Plan on 107 FM. Ta-ra now, have a splendid Monday.

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1: The Prime Minister is believed to be close to stepping down as Andy Burnham makes his return to Westminster today. Ben Montse has more.
2: Sir Keir Starmer is said to have been spending the weekend considering what his political future could look like. Reports also suggest some members of the Cabinet, including Home Secretary Yvette Cooper, have told the PM to set out a timetable for his departure. Meanwhile, Andy Burnham is due to be sworn in as an MP today, and some members are backing a move to hand power over to him without a contest.
1: Tributes are being paid to a train driver who was killed in a crash near Bedford on Friday. 60-year-old Sean Burton died when the train he was driving collided into the back of another. His family say they're devastated by his loss. Crews continue to work to reopen the line, though it's expected disruption could last for most of the week. We're set for some record-breaking temperatures this week, potentially soaring above 38 degrees Celsius in some parts. The UK Health Security Agency are warning vulnerable people or those with health conditions could be at risk, while the Met Office say the sweltering heat could last until at least Thursday. An amber extreme heat alert is in place across much of the Midlands and the south of England today. A boy's life has been saved after he became the first child in the UK to have his heart failure reversed. Elliot Atkins had been diagnosed with a 1-in-1,000,000 heart condition, which made him unlikely to survive. Now, doctors have given Elliot a procedure that meant he could have a life-saving surgery. Dr. Yelena Stojanovic is one of the clinicians.
3: He's doing exceptionally well. He's now taking fewer medications. His quality of life, which is the most important thing for any child or for anyone actually, has improved significantly. And he is actually able to do the activities which every child of his age is able to do, which he wouldn't have done.
1: And TUI has been ranked among the worst airlines for flight delays in the UK. Civil Aviation Authority data shows that they were an average of 20 minutes and 24 seconds behind schedule in 2025. TUI says it's because they want to make sure every flight takes off and would rather delay it than cancel. That's the latest from Radio News Hub. I'm Frankie Hersein.
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Britons are set to spend a record £2.24 billion on Amazon Prime Day this year, with the World Cup driving a surge in TV and tech upgrades. Adobe expects overall spending to rise nearly 8%. Streaming devices, projectors and TVs are all forecast to jump sharply as fans hold off big purchases to cash in on Prime Day discounts. Banco Santander, the owner of Santander UK, says it's turning to artificial intelligence to help shave more than €500 million off its global costs. It's rolling out AI tools to

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David and Victoria Beckham have appeared to reach out to their son Brooklyn, including him in heartfelt Father's Day tributes yesterday, despite an ongoing family rift. The couple shared family photos, including all their kids, in what's being seen as a public show of support, amid reports relations with their eldest son remain stained. The funeral of artist David Hockney has taken place in private, attended only by his partner and great-nephew, in line with his wishes. Public memorial services celebrating his life and work are now planned for next year in London and beyond. TV presenter Nicky Campbell has revealed his daughter was badly injured in a hit and run involving an e-bike in Peckham. He now says she's recovering at home and praised police and NHS staff for their swift response. And Harry Potter star Rupert Grint has been given the go-ahead to build an eco-village on his Hertfordshire estate. Plans include new homes and apartments, with the actor also set to contribute nearly £200,000 towards local infrastructure. Bye-bye.

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0: out and about again with old tour guide Paul Schofield. You always say, Paul, to look up, but we're going to look down this time.
1: We are this time, yes. Yeah. So we're just again sort of round the new theatre area, around there, around here. Such a lovely area. And people will know these things. They're called coal hole covers. They might not know what they are, but they'll walk over them because these round metal plates like we've got here, just in the pavement. And it's where these covers could be lifted up and the coal could be poured into on deliveries outside people's houses. And it's a rare thing in Hull, especially around the city centre, the old town, because if you think, you can't dig in Hull because it just floods, as various organisations have found over recent months and years. But this area is built up because when they built the dock, the first dock in Hull, which is now Queen's Gardens, in 1778 when it opened, as they were constructing that dock, they dumped all the mud on this side here, where we are, to the north, and it raised the level of the land. So, I mean, around this area, you notice there are quite deep cellars and basements, and you could have coal holes to store your coal as well. So when you're walking around the streets here, you're actually walking on quite a unique bit of Hull's history, I think, as you're going over these. You know, not, some of them are quite decorative, but they're just bits of metal on the floor, aren't they? And there's a story behind them.
0: So what is the story behind them then? And is it just this area here then where you see them?
1: Yeah, they're probably... Yeah, I don't think of any... Unless somebody can tell us otherwise. I can't think of another area of Hull where there's proper coal hole covers. When you go to talk to other people from, like, Lancashire, it's, coal hole covers, because they're quite a thing, but this is quite a rare phenomenon around here. And so it's fairly high up compared to the rest of the city centre, which is interesting. So you go past a lot of these basements and cellars as you're walking around it. One of which is a very good pub as well, just down the street. Alex gave that as an example of having a basement. He's having the Hop and Vine pub, which is if anybody knows it, you go in and it's like below deck, isn't it? Is the pub itself? So it's a real indication.
0: And I didn't realise that this area then was built up, like you say, with all the mud and everything. So are we technically a bit above sea level then here?
1: Yeah, this would be one of the highest points in the city centre. <That's laughs> Maybe that's why I'm feeling a bit giddy. So lack of oxygen and everything as we're walking around. Yeah, you wouldn't know, would you? It's the clues that are around when you do this as well. If you try that in the old town digging, straight away it just floods, basically.
0: Yes.
1: Even the cellars in the pubs used to flood quite frequently around the old town and pretty much the city centre. So this is an area which actually got developed because of the fact it was available land after they built the dock. This land became available for houses and really nice.
0: Was it quite a well-to-do part of town?
1: Yeah, this was. Yeah. Imagine the Georgian period, very elegant. There was assembly rooms where we are now at the new theatre. There were meeting places. There was the Catholic church. Nice houses. It was a really, really nice area. And it's great to see it being spruced up again, refurbished. And such a lovely area to wander around, I think.
0: Yeah, they've made a good job of some buildings down here.
1: Yeah, they have.
0: Yeah, good. Paul, thank you. Paul Schofield there, Hull tour guide, out and about.

0: first to cricket. England head coach Brendan McCullum says they're ready to welcome Ben Stokes back to lead the side for the third test against New Zealand at Trent Bridge. Stokes is set to return as captain after sitting out the heavy second test defeat, while an investigation continues into an off-field incident, though the outcome has yet to be announced. McCullum spoke to reporters yesterday.
1: See him be able to go out there and play some cricket and to be able to look like he was enjoying himself is really positive. So I'm not going to divulge our conversations and because they are confidential, but you know, it is great to see him back and playing, and I look forward to seeing him in a few days.
0: England are back in World Cup action tomorrow with a crucial group stage match against Ghana. A win would give them a strong step towards the knockout stages as the tournament begins to heat up. It kicks off at 9 tomorrow night. And in athletics, Olympic champion Keely Hodkinson was left in tears after withdrawing from the 400 metres final at the UK Championships in Birmingham. The 800 metre star later said she didn't want to take any risks as she continues to build up to a big summer ahead.

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1: Some breaking news this hour. Keir Starmer has resigned as Prime Minister. Calls have been mounting for him to step down after Andy Burnham's decisive win in the Makerfield by-election, including from the PM's own cabinet. The Labour Party is now expected to begin the process of selecting a new leader and Prime Minister, with Mr Burnham considered the clear frontrunner. Wes Streeting says he's also got backing to contend in any leadership race. Elsewhere today, tributes are being paid to a train driver who was killed in a crash near Bedford on Friday. 60-year-old Sean Burton died when the train he was driving collided into the back of another. His family say they're devastated by his loss. Crews continue to work to reopen the line, though it's expected disruption could last for most of the week. We're set for some record-breaking temperatures this week, potentially soaring above 38 degrees Celsius in some parts. The UK Health Security Agency are warning vulnerable people or those with health conditions could be at risk, while the Met Office say the sweltering heat could last until at least Thursday. An amber extreme heat alert is in place across much of the Midlands and the south of England today. Councils in England will now have the power to issue fines to landlords who don't fix dangerous problems like mould or faulty electrics. Rogue landlords could face a penalty of up to £7,000 if they don't act. Housing Minister Steve Reid says nobody should have to put up with unsafe conditions. A young boy's life has been saved after doctors reversed his heart failure. The procedure Elliot Atkins had is usually reserved for adults, but doctors decided to take a chance.
2: To see him today do the activities that other children do is exceptionally rewarding, and tells us as doctors that actually doing high-risk procedures in complex patients can lead to good outcomes.
1: And Johnny Marr's putting up some of the guitars he used in the Smiths up for auction. Some of them are expected to fetch over £100,000, and 100% of the money will go towards the Guide Dogs for the Blind Association and the National Autistic Society. That's the latest from Radio News Hub. I'm Frankie Hairsign.
3: Stop. 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
5: So it's June, and it's flaming June. Yeah, it's not too bad today. There's quite a bit of cloud around. There's a chance of a little bit of a sprinkle sometimes in the north, but today maximum temperature inland 25 degrees, locally in Hull and East Riding, 21's probably all you're going to get. Sunny this afternoon. Tonight mostly cloudy. Any lingering rain, if there are any, will disappear. Minimum of 16, so another sticky one. And tomorrow, it says 29. It might be 27 in East Yorkshire. It's hot.
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5: So we've had a bit of respite over the weekend. Weather-wise, it was a warm one in the chippy on Friday. Goodness gracious me. And it's going to get warm again, but I don't mind on Mondays, Tuesdays, Wednesdays. I can cope then. Standing next to a big frying range, dipping haddock in hot beef dripping and 30 degrees is not my idea of fun, but there you go, we've got to do it, haven't we? So, there's a bit of news flying around, isn't there? It's Monday, I'm back in the studio. It's Mindful Mondays here on Hull's 107 FM. So we're getting a new Prime Minister. Keir Starmer's going to resign. He's going to hang around. We'll have a new one by September. It's all going, and here's Kylie Minogue with a song all about it. Spinning around.

You can't beat a bit of Kylie on a Monday morning, can you? Spinning around. That was from 2000. That's 26 years old, and she keeps going. She keeps going. What a bouncy, lovely young lady she is. I'd love to meet her. She's only a little, though, isn't she? Now then, so it's Mindful Mondays. I'm Jeff Bealby. You're listening to Hull's 107 FM. I'm here until midday, so almost 2 hours. And you can interact with me. You can get in touch. Tell me what you want to talk about. I've got a couple of projects in the planning. Had a meeting last Tuesday with a guy. We've got some exciting thoughts we might be bringing you on Mondays. And it's all linked to music and positivity and mindfulness. What's not to like? So, if you've got any thoughts, you perhaps want to talk about World Cup. It's in full swing now, isn't it? England playing again, their second game. Scotland have had a couple. They've got an easy one next time, haven't they? The third game, they're only playing Brazil. And but they still might make it through. They still might make it through. Because with there being 48 teams, there's a third place slot. And they're well in position for that at the minute if they don't get hammered by Brazil later this week. So if you've got any thoughts on the World Cup, mindfulness, anything, the weather, get in touch, studio at 107fm.co.uk, or message me on Facebook or Twitter. I haven't quite worked out the Insta thing yet, but whatever you do, just look for Hull's 107fm and we'll include you in the show. Now then, I mentioned about the government changing round, a new leader for the Labour Party, which means a new Prime Minister. One thing I'd like to have is just that if everybody could just do this, the next song title, and it's a song from the Beatles, and we really do need to do it. This goes back to 1969, and it's a World Cup at the minute. Everyone will come together for that, but I wish just politically and caring wise everybody would come together.

Brilliant song, still stands today, as many Beatles songs do, of course. Brilliant, come together. And if only everyone would just do that, the world would be such a better place, wouldn't it? Now then, so from a song from 1969, we've got a release from the 7th of June this year. It's Role Model, American rapper previously, and High Hopes 3000. Well, I've got high hopes that we all come together.

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7: It is indeed, and I'm Jeff Bealby. I'm here with my Mindful Monday show. I need a bit of mindfulness. It's been hot, hasn't it? It really hot. And it's going to get hotter. But today's pleasant, so we're just going to keep calm and carry on. And the next song's not about me. People, I think it is all about me. Teddy Swims does not write music about me. Although he does go on a Burstwick band bus, MM Bands. He's got his own bus when he's on tour, does Teddy? Yeah, yeah. So I've never yet seen him pop in our chip shop. But perhaps his people do that. Keep it under wraps. I don't know. But anyway, I am not Mr. Know-It-All, but this is Mr. Know-It-All.

Great song by Teddy Swims, Mr. Know-It-All. Now, I was saying about the Beatles come together earlier. Aretha Franklin's got a message for you on Mindful Mondays as well. Respect.

There you go. Aretha's told you. Let's have a little respect. That would be, the world would be a much better place with a bit of respect. People don't need to go around making false accusations and lying about other people for their own benefits. No, they don't. Now then, I mentioned last week one of our girls in the Chippy was down in that there London. No, she wasn't at a sporting event, but she was at Wembley. Yeah, she went to see young Harry Styles, which is not that young. He's a lot younger than me. So I hope Emma enjoyed it. And here's American Girls.

Arrested Development there, people, everyday people. You know what? Your presenters here on Hull's 107 FM are just everyday people. Well, Burnsy, Andy Comfort and Millsy, obviously, former professional broadcasters, now volunteering here on this station just to keep us on our toes. And very welcome they are too. So, on Friday morning, I was up earlier than normal. I'm always up early on a Friday doing chips for the chippy. But this Friday, I had a pass out for an hour or so. Yes, I managed to wheedle my way into the business breakfast at the MKM Stadium. I bumped into one of the other everyday people, the wonderful presenter of Reloaded, the Indie Anthem Show. Ian Waterson was there as well. And we had our 40s taken with the championship trophy, and we were there for the fixture release for the Premier League. It makes it real, doesn't it? I had a lovely chat with Jake Livermore, a great guy. And, well, we all said beforehand, we just want somebody at home. Anybody will do. Manchester United's even better. Oh, yes. It's coming. It is coming. It's not long now. Here's Alex Warren and Fever Dream. And a lot of City fans are dreaming.

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5: This is, and I'm Jeff Bealby, and the next song is all about the weather. And tonight it's going to be a hot one. Jennifer Lopez and David Guetta, Save Me Tonight.

There you go. Save me tonight. You might need some advice. And so, what's the key? What's the secret, people? Let me know how you keep cool overnight. It's also Urban Cookie Collective's song that's coming up and taking us to the news.

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1: Sir Keir Starmer has stepped down as Prime Minister. Speaking outside Number 10, he says he'll spend more time with his family.
2: I shall spend more time on the most important job, being the best husband I can to my fantastic wife, Vic, who has been a rock by my side through good times and bad, and being the best dad I can to my beautiful children.
1: The Labour Party are now expected to begin the process of selecting a new Prime Minister.
2: I will remain in post as Prime Minister until the contest is complete. And I will do everything I can to ensure an orderly handover of power. I will also give my successor my full and unequivocal support, knowing that they will inherit a Britain that is far stronger and fairer than the one I inherited 2 years ago.
1: Well, Andy Burnham is the clear front-runner for the job after a decisive win in the Makerfield by-election last week. Wes Streeting has also said he'll contend in any leadership race. In other news today, tributes are being paid to a train driver who was killed in a crash near Bedford on Friday. 60-year-old Sean Burton died when the train he was driving collided into the back of another. His family say they're devastated by his loss. Crews continue to work to reopen the line, though its expected disruption could last for the rest of the week. It's set to be a scorching week with temperatures potentially reaching around 38 degrees Celsius in some parts of the country. An Amber Extreme Heat Alert is in place across much of the Midlands and the south of England today, remaining in place until Thursday. The UK Health Security Agency say older people and those with health conditions could be at risk. And mascot Clyde is making his return to the Commonwealth Games 12 years after he last took part in them. The purple-haired thistle is the official Team Scotland mascot for Glasgow 2026, while Finny the Unicorn will be the mascot for the entire Games. That's the latest from Radio News Hub. I'm Frankie Hairsine.
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5: Right then, so your weather today is enjoy the sunshine, the bits that we get. There's a chance of some showers, but not out in the fair East Yorkshire. It's going to be a maximum of sort of 21, 22 today where we are. Inland 25. Tonight's going to stay cloudy and therefore it's going to keep warm. 16 degrees is your minimum tonight, so get them fans on. And tomorrow, well, it's just going to be really, really hot again. But I'm not in the chippy, so I don't mind.
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5: It is indeed. It's the second hour of Mindful Mondays. I'm Jeff Bealby. We've got some great songs coming up like we had in the first hour. This one's dedicated to you and me. That's you, the listener, and me, the presenter. Well, I'm trying to be. It's the you and me song by the Wannadies.

Kathy Dennis there, Too Many Walls. And she isn't just a singer, you know, she's a songwriter too. She's got some great credits. Can't Get You Out of My Head by Carly, Toxic by Britney Spears, I Kissed a Girl, Katy Perry. She's credited on all of those great singles. Here's the Pretenders, back on the Chain Gang.

0: Duran Duran there with Nile Rodgers, no less, and Free to Love. So, I've had any communication from Tim in Richmond, normally, who's in Portugal. He's enjoying the show. You see, he's been a clever bunny. He's downloaded our app. And you can listen anywhere you want to be. 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So, we're going to have some ads. Then I'm going to play Tim a song. One of his songs he quite likes. And it's very apt. Because apparently it's nice weather in Portugal. Well, Tim, it's not bad here either.
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0: It is indeed, and I'm Jeff Bealby. It is Mindful Mondays on a Monday, and we've got just under 40 minutes to go. We've got some great songs to play too. So, I said Tim Arundel, he's out on his jollies, unless he's working, but he's in Portugal. He said it's nice and sunny, and he's enjoying listening to the show. So there's 2 songs for you here, Tim. Not that I'm casting any aspersions. The first one, though, it is slightly older than the Beatles song I played earlier, which was 1969. This one is 1967, followed by the one I know you really like, is 1974. So it's sort of, so you're on holiday. I dare say the scenery is pretty good. So here's Andy Williams, Music to Watch Girls By.

There you go. 1967, Andy Williams, just saying it like it is. There's nothing what... Not a problem watching the girls. It's nothing wrong with admiring the scenery. And there's just a comment for Helen here, because Tim will be watching the girls go around, but as long as he doesn't get his hiking boots on and go rampaging in among the scenery, then it's fine. It's okay. So Helen, she's with Tim in Portugal. This is for you. Dedicated to you from Tim and me. It's the Isley Brothers and Summer Breeze. Enjoy your hollybobs.

best are the bullies. For one day they will have to stand up to themselves. Blessed are the liars, for the truth can be awkward.

0: You too, obviously. The contractually required track and American Soul. I was reading an article over the weekend, actually. It's quite interesting that America hosting or co-hosting the World Cup with Canada and Mexico could actually backfire on the Tangerine Buffoon, because there's football fans from all around the world mingling with Americans, telling them exactly what they think. Interesting times.
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R.E.M. I seem to remember playing that when Trump was elected. I don't know why. Anyway, we're going to have a new Prime Minister, as you've heard on the news. It's a bit like, I've got to quote a friend of mine, Andy Steele, 360 Accountants, saying that having so many Prime Ministers, it's like watching a football club changing their top coaches. He's not wrong. Where's the business plan? Anyway, moving swiftly on, Grandmaster Flash, White Lines, Don't Do It.

0: I just think I ought to formally say that myself and Hull's 107 FM are not suggesting anything about Stevie Wonder. We've just played Grandmaster Flash, White Lines, Don't Do It, and then Stevie Wonder, Do I Do. Yes, I think I'll just leave that there and play some adverts from the companies and the organisations that support this station and keep us on air. Thank you very much for me and all my fellow volunteers.
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0: We're on tour at the moment. People are raving about circuses. Take that and you're a superstar.

I dedicate that to all our listeners. So what we've got coming up later today on this warm Monday? Well, if you're a fan of the 90s, you've got 2 hours of great 90s tunes from 2 until 4, before John's here with a jam 4 till 6. At 7, as it's Monday, it's the whole music hour. And then at 8, it's Burnsy. He's back live and proud with his eclectic music circus. Yeah, and if you want a bit of World Cup, then before Burnsy, you could watch Argentina play Austria. Of course, England playing tomorrow, Scotland on Wednesday. I might mention that a bit more tomorrow in my show, because I'll be back tomorrow, same time, same place, hopefully. So, you know what's coming now, don't you? Yeah, it's the double header, and I've gone for the Roses, the hardest thing. And she bangs the drums. Thanks for listening. I'll be back tomorrow. Enjoy the songs.

0: Sir Keir Starmer has stepped down as the Prime Minister, with the Labour Party now expected to begin the process of selecting a new one.
1: I will remain in post as Prime Minister until the contest is complete. And I will do everything I can to ensure an orderly handover of power. I will also give my successor my full and unequivocal support, knowing that they will inherit a Britain that is far stronger and fairer than the one I inherited 2 years ago.
0: Speaking outside Number 10, Sir Keir says he'll spend more time with his family.
1: I shall spend more time on the most important job, being the best husband I can to my fantastic wife, Vic, who has been a rock by my side through good times and bad, and being the best dad I can to my beautiful children.
0: Former Health Secretary Wes Streeting, who initially said he would run in any leadership election, has now backed Andy Burnham for the Labour leader position. Mr Burnham has thanked Sir Keir Starmer for his leadership, but the country now expects serious and stability. He has also confirmed in just the last hour that he will run for the Labour leadership. Tributes continue to be paid to train driver Sean Barton, who was killed in the crash near Bedford on Friday. The 60-year-old died when the train he was driving collided into the back of another. His family say they are devastated and around 100 others were injured. Landlords in England who don't fix dangerous problems like damp and mould could now face a fine of up to £7,000. From today, councils will have greater powers to make sure landlords are listening to their tenants and say they'll sit alongside existing ones like forcing repairs and carrying out emergency works. And Johnny Marr's putting up some of the guitars he used in the Smiths up for auction. Some of them are expected to fetch up to £100,000, with all of the money going towards Guide Dogs for the Blind Association and the National Autistic Society. That's the latest from Radio News Hub. I'm Matthew Dudley.
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6: We're going to dance. 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And

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We are gathered here today to get through this thing called life. Electric word, life, it means forever, and that's a mighty long time. But I'm here to tell you, there's something else. The afterworld. A world of never-ending happiness. You can always see the sun. Day or night.

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1: Sir Keir Starmer has today announced he will resign as Prime Minister.
2: Every decision I've taken has been about putting the country I love first. That is why I will resign as leader of the Labour Party. I have spoken to His Majesty the King this morning to inform him of my decision.
1: Sir Keir says he will be spending his extra time with his family.
2: I shall spend more time on the most important job, being the best husband I can to my fantastic wife, Vic, who has been a rock by my side through good times and bad, and being the best dad I can to my beautiful children.
1: He has set out a timetable for his resignation and could be gone within weeks. Former Labour spokesperson James Matthewson thinks Sir Keir's lack of political interest was his downfall.
3: Sir Keir Starmer simply just wasn't a political individual. And to be the Prime Minister, to be the chief politician of the country, you have to be political. And it is that lack of political nous and political insight that has led to this very moment.
1: Former Mayor of Manchester and new MP for Ashton in Makerfield, Andy Burnham, could be the Prime Minister by the middle of July. He announced his plan to run for the leadership this morning. Wes Streeting, who was expected to run in the contest as well, has within the last couple of hours given his backing to Burnham. Politics professor Stuart Wilkes-Hague says it's looking good for Andy Burnham.
4: All of the momentum is with Andy Burnham, and momentum means everything in politics, particularly in the kind of context we are in at the moment. So what happens in the short term, everything is really very much in Andy Burnham's favour.
1: Conservative leader Kemi Badenoch has released a short statement on Twitter, or X, suggesting Starmer wasn't the only issue, but the Labour Party is the problem. That's the latest from Radio News Hub. I'm Matthew Dudley.
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0: Britons are set to spend a record £2.24 billion on Amazon Prime Day this year, with the World Cup driving a surge in TV and tech upgrades. Adobe expects overall spending to rise nearly 8%. Streaming devices, projectors and TVs are all forecast to jump sharply as fans hold off big purchases to cash in on Prime Day discounts. Banco Santander, the owner of Santander UK, says it's turning to artificial intelligence to help shave more than €500 million off its global costs. It's rolling out AI tools to all staff in the UK to automate tasks and speed up customer services. And weight loss drugs are quietly reshaping the weekly shop. PwC says weight jab use could jump to 7 million people by 2027, and many are already swapping crisps and chocolate for fresh food and vitamins. Supermarkets are racing to keep up, rolling out nutrient-packed meals for customers who suddenly feel less snacky.
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0: out and about with whole tour guide Paul Schofield. And to introduce this one, I'm going to say, what the dickens is this about, Paul?
1: Hey, oh, Charles Dickens, perhaps.
0: Charles Dickens, is that right?
1: Perhaps, yes. So, yeah, we're at New Theatre. And actually, the background to New Theatre explains why Dickens has a connection here, because this was originally built as assembly rooms of the New Theatre. It only became a theatre in 1939, so the building's a lot earlier that.
0: Right.
1: than that,
0: mm-hmm.
1: yeah.
0: Mm-hmm.
1: So, and Charles Dickens used to travel around the country reading extracts from his novels, and he appeared at the assembly rooms here. It's a really well-to-do area, so imagine the audience that will come out to see one of the most famous authors in the country, Charles Dickens. He has got a blue plaque on the building to tell you of 1859, 1860, that period. Mm. Maybe another. He might have come three times as well, Charles Dickens. And when you read the descriptions, he didn't just read extracts from his novels. He acted all the voices, and apparently he was mesmerising. And his party piece, when he came around to places like Hull, was to do the death scene of Nancy in Oliver Twist.
0: Oh.
1: Bill Sykes,
0: yes.
1: Which is horrible.
0: Yeah.
1: It really is. So imagine the audience in tears and just awful. But on a lighter note, he also did A Christmas Carol as well, reading extracts. Imagine him doing the voice of the ghost and Scrooge and all of that as well. So it's I love that story. And there's a bit of a scandal because he had a young mistress with him when he went around the country. It's quite a famous thing that he had a young mistress, did Charles Dickens. He left his wife in London. He was horrible to his wife.
0: Mm.
1: And she was called Nellie Tern, and she was the daughter of a Hull actress, was Nellie.
0: Oh.
1: And there's a fabulous story. When he was appearing at the assembly rooms, he went shopping down Whitefriggate, found a shop and bought six pairs of stockings, silk stockings, which, of course, were not for his wife, but for his mistress. It's quite a scandal, yeah. And he gave the chap who served him, he gave him a ticket for the evening performance. I always wonder, was that a bit of hush money to say that he hadn't been in? It didn't work, because people do know that Charles Dickens went shopping down Whitefriggate. So there's quite a local link with Dickens. He had this young mistress who was the daughter of a Hull actress, and he wandered the streets looking for silk stockings.
0: Well, honestly, next time I read any Dickens or see Oliver, I shall think differently of him. Yeah, and you get nowadays you can go to a theatre and see an evening with, you know, the various celebrities to go round up there, an evening with whoever. But so it was effectively an evening with Charles Dickens.
1: Exactly, that's what it was. Yeah, and I say it was a big draw. And I was reading he got good audiences in Hull. Like coming to the city as well. And it signifies what an important building this has always been in Hull's cultural life. Now a brilliant theatre, New Theatre, with the big West End productions coming also, which again is good to see.
0: Yes, because some years ago they put a new lift in, didn't they, and raised the roof, and so they can get big sets in, can't they? So we can get the West End musicals and productions now, can't we?
1: Yeah. That's it, they call it the Fire Tower at the back, and that's it. And there have been as well, especially musicals.
0: Yes.
1: We get some big musicals coming to the city, which again all adds to the number of visitors, and all the businesses around here do really well when the theatre's operating. So it's all part of the success story of the city, I think.
0: Lovely stuff. Thank you very much indeed, Paul. We're outside the whole New Theatre with A Tale of Dickens.

David and Victoria Beckham have appeared to reach out to their son Brooklyn, including him in heartfelt Father's Day tributes yesterday, despite an ongoing family rift. The couple shared family photos, including all their kids, and what's being seen as a public show of support, amid reports relations with their eldest son remain stained. The funeral of artist David Hockney has taken place in private, attended only by his partner and great-nephew, in line with his wishes. Public memorial services celebrating his life and work are now planned for next year in London and beyond. TV presenter Nicky Campbell has revealed his daughter was badly injured in a hit and run involving an e-bike in Peckham. He now says she's recovering at home and praised police and NHS staff for their swift response. And Harry Potter star Rupert Grint has been given the go-ahead to build an eco-village on his Hertfordshire estate. Plans include new homes and apartments, with the actor also set to contribute nearly £200,000 towards local infrastructure.

0: First to cricket, England head coach Brendan McCullum says they're ready to welcome Ben Stokes back to lead the side for the third test against New Zealand at Trent Bridge. Stokes is set to return as captain after sitting out the heavy second test defeat while an investigation continues into an off-field incident, though the outcome has yet to be announced. McCullum spoke to reporters yesterday.
1: To see him be able to go out there and play some cricket and to be able to look like he was enjoying himself is really positive. So I'm not going to divulge our conversations and because they are confidential, but no, it is great to see him back and playing, and I look forward to seeing him in a few days.
0: England are back in World Cup action tomorrow with a crucial group stage match against Ghana. A win would give them a strong step towards the knockout stages as the tournament begins to heat up. It kicks off at 9 tomorrow night. And in athletics, Olympic champion Keely Hodkinson was left in tears after withdrawing from the 400 metres final at the UK Championships in Birmingham. The 800 metre star later said she didn't want to take any risks, and she continues to build up to a big summer ahead.

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1: This morning, Sir Keir Starmer announced he would resign as Prime Minister.
2: Every decision I've taken has been about putting the country I love first. That is why I will resign as leader of the Labour Party. I have spoken to His Majesty the King this morning to inform him of my decision.
1: There have been mixed reactions from across the country and the world to the news. Ukrainian President Volodymyr Zelensky has thanked Sir Keir for his support throughout the war with Russia and called him a friend of the Ukraine. Labour MP for Alloa and Grangemouth, Brian Leishman, was met with a different feeling.
3: Relief that we can call an end to the first 2 years of this Labour government, which quite frankly under Keir Starmer has been nowhere near good enough. What we must do now is obviously change our Prime Minister, but more importantly, change the direction that this Labour government has gone in.
1: The former Mayor of Greater Manchester, Andy Burnham, is the frontrunner to take up office. He announced his plan to run for leadership this morning, with former Health Secretary Wes Streeting giving his backing. However, the incoming change in leader has sparked calls for a general election, especially from Reform UK.
4: We at Reform demand a general election. After all, when the Conservatives were chopping and changing Prime Ministers, Labour kept saying there should be a general election. On that point, the Conservative Party say there's no need for a general election.
1: That was leader Nigel Farage. A general election is not expected. However, it has not been ruled out by the Labour Party and likely won't be until someone takes over as PM. Professor of Politics Stuart Wilkes-Hague thinks the public would like an election.
5: The public, they do like the idea, really, that when a government is elected, that the Prime Minister is somebody who led that party into a general election. So it's a dilemma when somebody takes over as Prime Minister without having fought a general election, whether they should call an election or not.
1: That's the latest from Radio News Hub. I'm Matthew Dudley.
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From the year 1992, May 21 in the UK for Swing Out Sister and Am I the Same Girl kicks off this week's edition of the 90s that you forgot. A song, a band name, Swing Out Sister, the band hated. Originally a hit for Barbara Acklin back in 1968. We can go next to the year 95 and the second single from their disgraceful album, which Music Week said of this song is delicate and a poignant mix from Dubstar. This is Anywhere.

Expression from Salt and Pepper on Ash's 90s. That You Forgot It's from the year 92, and the third single from their Black's Magic album. Pepper from the band was pregnant at the time of that recording. Next up on Ash's 90s, That You Forgot, we'll go to one of those tracks that was played quite a bit at the time, but very little since. The year was 1998. She was born Claudia Ogalda, and it comes from the Deadly Cha-Cha album. And a Record Mirror gave this 5 out of 5. You know her better as Dita. This is Relax.

0: 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I dwell, y'all, so I suggest you chill.
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comes from the soundtrack to The Lost Boys in the late 80s, but it popped into the charts again in 91, where it made 34 for Echo and the Bunnymen and People Are Strange. Next up on the 90s, that you forgot, we'll go to the Funky Divas album now from 1993. Your lead vocalist on this one is Maxine Jones. This made 22 in 93 for En Vogue and Give It Up, Turn It Loose.

The band are still touring, as far as I can make out. I think they're doing a 30th anniversary tour in 95, but back in 99, that'd be Reef with their 8th top 40 hit called I've Got Something to Say, made 15 in the UK, and it comes from their album called Riders. And these are the 90s that you forgot with me, Ash. We'll go to the beginning of the decade now. And if ever you want to have a Brazilian drumming collective called Alodum in your outfit, you might want to team up with Paul Simon, which they did indeed. Made 15 in 1990 with The Obvious Child. Well,

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The year was 1992. It made 24 in the UK for Gloria Estefan and Always Tomorrow on the 90s That You Forgot, a track which was produced by her husband Emilio Estevez Jr. And she donated the royalties of that track to the victims of Hurricane Andrew at the time. Rather benevolent, I fancy, was Ms. Estefan. These are the 90s That You Forgot. Now change your pace and we'll go to the year 1993. This was this gentleman's 15th top 40 hit, and it comes from the album called Taxi. Still doing the rounds, I fancy. He had his new LP out in 2025 called Loose Talk. But back in 93, Brian Ferry was asking, will you still love me tomorrow? Tonight.

His debut single for Finlay Quay. In 1997, Sunday Shining, the first of his five top 40 hits for the gentleman born Finlay Ellington Quay McGowan. He was born in Edinburgh back in 1974. These are the 90s that you forgot with me. I have something a bit epic now from the year 96. The band wrote 35 songs for the album, and they wrote this one when they were driving through northern Scotland. I believe it comes from their third LP called Free Peace Suite. This is Rather Beautiful, and this will take us to the news. Here is Dodgy and One of Those Rivers.

I'm trying to find the force that drives the flowers.

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2: This morning, Sir Keir Starmer announced his plans to resign as Prime Minister to spend more time with his family.
3: I shall spend more time on the most important job, being the best husband I can to my fantastic wife, Vic, who has been a rock by my side through good times and bad, and being the best dad I can to my beautiful children.
2: It follows mounting calls for Sir Keir to step down alongside Andy Burnham's decisive win in the Makerfield by-election. Mr Burnham has this morning announced his intention to run for the leadership position, with former Health Secretary Wes Streeting backing him despite his previous intentions to run in a leadership race himself. He is the popular choice for the role, with Labour MP for Alloa and Grangemouth Brian Leesham a fan.
4: Well, certainly so far what I've heard from Andy Burnham in regard of nationalisation of utilities and reindustrialising forgotten ex-industrial heartlands, the length and breadth of the United Kingdom. That's certainly changed with my own politics, because what we have seen, especially in Scotland, is 4 decades of deindustrialisation that has ravaged communities.
2: Burnham certainly has the momentum in British politics at the moment, with Professor Stuart Wilkes Haig believing that could be crucial.
5: All of the momentum is with Andy Burnham, and momentum means everything in politics, particularly in the kind of context we are in at the moment. So what happens in the short term, everything is really very much in Andy Burnham's favour.
2: Elsewhere, opposition MPs have been calling for a general election because of the change in leader. They have been strongly highlighted by Reform UK leader Nigel Farage.
6: We're going to go through weeks, maybe months, of paralysis in a country whose debt is rising faster than any country in the world, apart from Botswana, where the boats continue to come across the English Channel every day. The whole thing is not acceptable. Let's have a general election. Let's get a government with a clear democratic mandate.
2: Nothing has been confirmed or denied with a general election. That's the latest from Radio News Hub. I'm Matthew Dudley.
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Hey, warm welcome back to the second hour of the 90s that you forgot with me, Ash. And if you remember that being a hit in the 80s, you're absolutely right. Well, the band weren't happy with the record company and the promotion of it back in 86, and they had a go releasing it again in 1990. For the Stranglers and Always the Sun. Next up, change of pace, and we'll go to the 95 now. This is John Fuglez and Mike Tournier from their third LP called Otto. The band were known as Fluke. This made 23 in the UK, a track called Bullets.

errors have been made won't go away, won't make their flitting mark. B is best considered as the greatest, yet remembered as the one not as much fun as those ahead, not yet begun to get it right.

kind of the kind of thing my bread knife likes, actually. From the year 1996, that'd be QFX. And Every Time You Touch, in May 22 in the UK, from the album Alien Child. Who did the lyrics for that? That'd be Moby. Your vocalist is Heather Allen. Change of pace now. And to the year 1992, a top 10 hit rarely gets played. From their 14th LP, We Can't Dance, it topped the charts in Belgium and Netherlands. Other band member Mike Rutherford said it's too simple and too bluesy. See what you think. Here's Genesis. I Can't Dance. Hats.

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Stuck With Me from Green Day on the 90s that you forgot with me, Ash. It made the 23 in 1996 from their fourth LP called Insomniac. The band performed back in 87. Well done. They received a Hollywood Hall of Fame star in 2025. These are the 90s that you forgot. And so we'll go to a band who were named as a play on words with the John Spencer Blues Explosion. They had their last LP out in 2024. Coming from the Kids soundtrack, just failed to make the top 40 for The Folk Implosion. This is Natural One.

It comes from their album Jordan the Comeback. Your producer is Thomas Dolby, who I noticed had some tour dates just recently. That'll be Prefab Spout from 1990 and Carnival 2000. These are the 90s that you forgot, and we'll take a cover version now of the Joni Mitchell hit from 1970. Well, that made number 11 in the UK. This one was the cover in 1995, which made number 20. And it comes from Amy Grant, her version of Big Yellow Taxi.

And I'll take you next to one of those great unsung bands of the late 90s. They only had one LP out in the UK. Their second LP was only released in Japan, and they split soon after. This is a belting single, which I did buy as well, so I'm a bit biased. And they made number 10 in 1998, and it's utterly beautiful. This comes from Menswear. This is Being Brave.

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1: Seconds left in the game. Think Cloud have the ball in their own half. Surging run forward. Beats one opponent with ease. Leaves another in its vapour. Trails. See ya. Lays the ball off to the left. Gets it back. Into the box. Oh, pick that one out. Think Cloud have won again. 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
4: Good evening. Here is the 6 o'clock

Stompers of our time. 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Ah!

0: officer. I'll come quietly.
1: Well, that would make a change.
0: And one final word from Jacques Coustonc.
2: Well, you did buy that, and you took it to number one back in 91. It's got quite a creative collaboration behind it. Brian May, Nick Lowe, David Gilmour, Cozy Powell, and Roger Taylor with Hail and Pace and The Stonk on the 90s, you forgot. Next up, something a bit more of a pedigree to it. 33rd top 10 hit for this lady in 93. Here's Madonna and Rain.

0: proper one-hit wonder stuff there from Kia Phillips and Susan Hedgepeth from Atlanta, also known as KP and NVI in 98. They were telling us to swing my way. Something a bit more pedigree to this one from 98 as well, also made 14 in the charts. The album was Impossible Princess. She flew to Chicago to re-record the vocals, Kylie Minogue and Breathe.
1: Don't blame me just because

And that just about wraps up this week's edition of the 90s that you forgot. Thank you for listening. My name's Ash. Same again next week. Why don't you? I'll take you to the Millionaires album in 1999 about some needing discipline in some adolescent fantasies. Here is James. I know what I'm here for.

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1: We now come to Andy Burnham, member for Makerfield.
2: I swear by Almighty God that I will be faithful and bear true allegiance to His Majesty King Charles, his heirs and successors, according to law. So help me God.
3: Andy Burnham officially sworn in as an MP just hours after Sir Keir Starmer announced his resignation. The new Makerfield MP has arrived at Westminster to cheers from the House after a decade away from Parliament. He can now formally throw his hat into the ring to be the next Labour leader. Earlier, the Prime Minister took to the steps of Downing Street to announce his time was up.
4: Every decision I've taken has been about putting the country I love first. That is why I will resign as leader of the Labour Party. I have spoken to His Majesty the King this morning to inform him of my decision.
3: Labour MP for Poole, Neil Duncan Jordan, says it was the right thing to do.
5: I've been calling for Keir Starmer to go since November last year and periodically since then. So I'm pleased that he's gone today. I think it's the right thing. He did it in a dignified way. I think that's appropriate. No one wants to see anybody sort of hustled out in the middle of the night.
3: Nominations for the Labour leadership open on July the 9th and close a week later. A new leader is expected to be in place by the 1st of September. Andy Burnham has already said he will run, but Wes Streeting, whose long-harboured leadership ambitions, has announced he will be backing Mr Burnham instead. If no one else steps forward, then the decision on who is the next Prime Minister will happen a lot sooner. But Reform UK's leader, Nigel Farage, thinks the race to number 10 should take a detour.
6: I demand, we at Reform demand, a general election. After all, when the Conservatives were chopping and changing prime ministers, Labour kept saying there should be a general election.
3: That's the latest from Radio News Hub. I'm David Hall.
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8: Hello there, good afternoon. Gone 4 o'clock here, which means it's time for The Jam. This is 107 FM. 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

Well, here we are on 107 FM. You are listening to The Jam. Hello, good afternoon. How are you doing? It's John Gibbons here until 6. And as always, I'm very grateful for your company. Thank you very much for making us your station of choice here. You could have chosen anybody on the dial. You could have chosen not to listen to anybody or anybody on the dial, but you have chosen to listen to us. So thank you very much for that. I appreciate it greatly. Here until 6 o'clock then, the whole objective of The Jam is not to try and have some big party or anything like that, or to try and break some big breaking news and to make your brain tick into overdrive with panic and excitement. And no, that's not what we're about at all. Here on The Jam then, we're here to take you home after your long day of work. I appreciate that not everybody finishes work at 5. Some of us, you know, finish at 6 on the radio. Just saying, hands up in the air. Yes, sir, me over here. But anyway, it doesn't matter what time you finish work. It doesn't matter. We're grateful you're listening. We're here to get you to the end, hopefully to the end of your working day and your trip home, and make it as comfortable and as nice and easy as possible. We're going to play a few tunes. We're going to have a little chat, as we always do. And we're also going to have a go at our little music quiz that we do every time hits The Jam here on 107 FM. To find out all about that, if you are new to the station, or indeed new to the show at least, all you need to do is keep your ears open after 4:30. We'll be starting that off, our little music quiz. Yeah, let's see how well you do at that, shall we? Sometimes it's easier than others. This is 107 FM then. Like I said, grateful to have you with us. You are listening to The Jam. It's John here until 6. Afternoon.

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Hello, good afternoon. It's John Gibbons here until 6. Oh, what do we do here on The Gem? Well, I can tell you exactly what we do here on The Gem. If you've been listening for a little while, you know exactly what we do. But for those of the uninitiated nature, welcome along, welcome along. Here on The Gem, then, this is a nice, easy-going, musical uplift to get you through to the end of your working day and potentially, after 5 o'clock, on your journey home as well. So hopefully you can join us until 6 o'clock. And what we're going to do, just to see if we can, make things a little bit more interesting, we're going to play a Beat the Intro quiz. I'm going to play a little clip from a tune which has not yet been chosen. And all I want you to do is identify. If that sounds like your bag, if you think you're musically minded, then stay here in the next 15 minutes or 20 minutes or so. We'll be having our first go at our beat.

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Good afternoon. Right then, you're listening to The Jam on 107 FM. And as promised then, if you were listening earlier on, you would have heard what we're talking about here. Yes, we're going to have our first round of our Beat the Intro quiz today. I have had a tune picked by our random mystery producer, who I have no idea who this person is, genuinely. And all they have done is sent me a little clip of a well-known tune. And all I have to do is play it to you and ask you what you think it is. Now, I've got this. Hopefully, this isn't too difficult for you today. I thought I'd pick a reasonably easy one. I need you to tell me if you can identify this tune from the first few seconds. What is this? Do you know what it is? Yes. It's a great little clip, isn't it? It takes you right up to the edge of when it's about to start and then dies. That's the way it goes. If we were to play the whole tune to you, it'd be too easy, wouldn't it? Do you know what the tune is? Do you want me to play it again once more for you? Let's do that. What can you tell me? Can you tell me what is this tune? There we go. I thought I'd stop it in time. What do you think the tune is? If you think you know what it is, you can get in touch with us just for a bit of fun. You know, no prizes or anything. But if you want to join in, you can send us a message on Twitter if you want, because that's what it's called. Send us a message at Holes107FM. You can find us there. Drop us a message. You can find us on Facebook. We're easy enough. Just look us up. Holes107FM. We're on there. Or indeed, you can email. Apparently, it's the old school way of doing it, but it's still my preferred way of doing it. You can email studio@107fm.co.uk if you think you know what the tune is. If you want another go, then keep your ears open. In the next 20 minutes, we'll be having another go. Simple as that.

0: 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Can you hear me, mother?
1: 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You risk every day becoming more complicated.
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3: 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I'm going to have to let
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0: 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It's Ace.

Well, here we are on 107 FM. You are listening to The Jam, and we have had a go. We have had our first go at our Beat the Intro quiz today. What do you think the tune was? If you've just turned the radio on and you have no idea what I'm on about, we have had a first go at our Beat the Intro quiz, where basically I played the first few seconds of a well-known tune, and all I've wanted you to do is identify it. It sounds easy. It is if you know the tune. Not so much if you don't. Here we go. If you want to join in, you want to have a go, here we go. Here's the clip. Can you tell me what this tune is? What is the tune then? What is the tune? It was a well-known rock tune. I may well give you a few clues or two later on, but until then, let's see how you can do. Let's see how you're doing. Do you know what the tune is? Do you need to get your ears around it one more time? Here you go. So what do you think the tune is? Yes, it's a well-known tune, very well-known tune, but can you tell me what it is? Do you know? Do you recognise it? If you do, then why not have a go? And, you know, get in touch with us directly and tell us if you want. And at the same time, you can advertise it to the rest of the planet online if you want. You can get in touch on Twitter. 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Or you can email me, studio@107fm.co.uk, if you think you know what the tune is. If you want another go at that, we will be having another go after the news. Until then, you got some time to think about it. Here we go then. This is The Jam. It's 107 FM. Good afternoon. Yeah.

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0: 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You're listening to John here on The Jam. It's nice to have you with us. Hello there. Just a couple of moments to mention. Don't forget that you can listen to us anytime, any place, pretty much anywhere in the world, really. If you want to do that, if where you're listening at the moment isn't quite sorting it out for you, maybe your signal's a bit too weak, maybe you're listening too far away, then all you need to do is get yourself onto our website. 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So pretty much you've got all angles covered. Failing that, you can also listen on 107.4FM in Hull. That's where it all came from, isn't it? Right, so this is 107FM. Good afternoon.
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We are fast approaching the end of the first hour here of The Jam. If you want more tunes, chat, and a few more goes at our Beat the Intro game, then stay with us after the news. We'll have more of the same. Don't go anywhere. If you change

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1: I will resign as leader of the Labour Party.
2: I swear by Almighty God that I will be faithful and bear true allegiance to His Majesty King Charles.
3: One out, one in. Sir Keir Starmer quits as Prime Minister just hours before Andy Burnham completed his return to Westminster. On the steps of Downing Street this morning, an emotional PM said his time at number 10 is over.
1: I shall spend more time on the most important job, being the best husband I can to my fantastic wife, Vic, who has been a rock by my side through good times and bad, and being the best dad I can to my beautiful children.
3: Nominations to replace Sir Keir will open on July the 9th. His likely successor, Andy Burnham, took a train into London this afternoon before taking a black cab to the House of Commons, where he was officially sworn in as the new MP for Makerfield. If Mr. Burnham is the only candidate to put his name forward, then he could be Prime Minister within days rather than weeks. Labour MP Brian Leishman says he's delighted Keir Starmer has gone.
4: Relief that we can call an end to the first 2 years of this Labour government, which quite frankly under Keir Starmer has been nowhere near good enough. What we must do now is obviously change our Prime Minister, but change the direction that this Labour government has gone in.
3: In the Commons in the past hour, Deputy Prime Minister David Lammy paid this tribute.
5: He made Britain safer, rebuilt Britain's reputation around the world, and drove investment and growth that will support working families in Britain for decades to come. Regardless of your politics, everyone in this House owes a debt of gratitude to the Prime Minister.
3: But Conservative leader Kemi Badenoch failed to pay a glowing tribute.
6: And he is right, Mr. Speaker, when he says everyone in this House owes a debt to the Prime Minister. But it is most certainly not a debt of gratitude. It's the other type of debt that we owe.
3: That's the latest from Radio News Hub. I'm David Hall.
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You're listening to 107 FM, you're listening to The Jam. Hello, good afternoon. Yes, it's, or should I say good evening even. It's gone 5 o'clock here, where the news has gone, which means we're in the last hour of The Jam. So, we better get another recap on of our Beat the Intro quiz. If you have just jumped in your car and just joined us, welcome along. We have been playing our Beat the Intro competition quiz thing. There's no prize or anything, but what I've been doing is, just for funs, just for the giggles of it, I've been playing you a little clip of a well-known tune, and I've been asking you to identify it. Now, a few people have got it right, I think, so far. You know, it's not too difficult one today. But in case you haven't heard it yet, what do you think this tune is? Can you tell me? Can you tell me what the tune is? It's a well-known tune. First clue coming up. A well-known tune from the year 1989. 1989 was when that tune was released on single. It did very well in the UK singles chart. Peaked at number 2. But what is the tune? If you think you know what the tune is, then all you need to do is get in touch with us and have a go. It's just for the fun of it, really. No prizes, but if you fancy getting in touch with us to tell us how wonderful you are at these kind of games, then all you need to do is you can get us on Twitter at Holes107FM. You can find us on Facebook. Just look us up, Holes107FM, and drop a message on there. Doesn't have to be a public message. You can make it a private one if you're a bit shy. That's absolutely fine. Or you can email me, studio@107fm.co.uk, and tell me what you think the tune is. We will be revealing the answer to this big question after 5:30 this afternoon.

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0: Okay, right, ladies and gentlemen, just ringing the bell now to remind you that this is, I'm afraid, the last go we're going to get of our Beat the Intro quiz today here. So if you have not yet had a go and you've not yet worked out what the tune is, this is your last time to get your ears around it, because we'll be giving you the answers shortly. I've been asking you earlier on a few times through the show, what do you think this tune is? There we go. So it's not too difficult a one, I don't think. Most people have got it right who have spent the time to get in touch with us, but not everybody. Not everybody, I must admit. So the clue I gave you earlier on about that tune was that it was released in 1989 and that it did rather well, reaching number 2 in the UK singles chart. However, can you tell me the name of this tune, please? There we go. If you want to get in touch with us and tell us, you can find us on Twitter, you can find us on Facebook, you can drop a message by email if you want. 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One more go there. What do you think this tune is? If you think you know what it is, it'll be good to hear from you. Drop us a message. You'll be finding out whether you are right after 5:30.
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Okie dokie, right. 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Some people have got this absolutely right, absolutely bang on, and some people have just got it wildly wrong. Not entirely sure why. Irrelevant. It doesn't matter what you think the answer is. We're about to find out whether you are correct or not. So I played you this little clip a little while ago. It's true, I played you that, and that's all I played you, and I've been asking you to name the song. It's as simple as that, if you know it, obviously. The clues I gave you were as follows, that the tune did very well in 1989, and it reached the UK singles chart, peaking at number 2. But what do you think the tune is? Well, I've got to say hello and well done to everybody who has had a go and got it absolutely bang on. Also, thank you very much to everybody who had a go and didn't quite get it right necessarily, but you're about to find out which side you land on. This tune was none other from 1989, reaching number 2 in the UK singles charts, Alice Cooper, Poison.

0: This is The Jam on Hull's 107 FM. 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

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You're listening to John here on The Jam. It's nice to have you with us. Hello there. Just a couple of moments to mention. Don't forget that you can listen to us anytime, any place, pretty much anywhere in the world, really. If you want to do that, if where you're listening at the moment isn't quite sorting it out for you, maybe your signal's a bit too weak, maybe you're listening too far away, then all you need to do is get yourself onto our website. 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So pretty much you've got all angles covered. Failing that, you can also listen on 107.4 FM in Hull. That's where it all came from, isn't it? Right, so this is 107 FM. Good afternoon.

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However, not for too much longer, I'm afraid. Look at the time. It's time for me to think about disappearing soon, rather. Thank you very much if you've been part of the show this afternoon. Thank you very much for listening, and thank you very much for getting in touch and having a go at our Beat the Intro quiz. If you've done well on it today, then good for you. If you haven't, don't worry, because you can listen again. Next time, we'll be having another go here on the Jam on 107 FM. Time for me to disappear. Thank you very much once again for being part of the show. But until next time, thanks a lot. Ciao for now.

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2: Cheers for Andy Burnham as he's sworn in and completes his dramatic return to Westminster. A week ago, he was Mayor of Greater Manchester. Tonight, he's on the brink of becoming the next Prime Minister. He's officially confirmed he will run for the leadership following Sir Keir Starmer's decision to quit.
3: Every decision I've taken has been about putting the country I love first. That is why I will resign as leader of the Labour Party. I have spoken to His Majesty the King this morning to inform him of my decision.
2: The UK is now preparing for its seventh Prime Minister in 10 years. Fellow Labour MP Neil Duncan-Jordan says it was the right thing for the PM to step aside.
4: I've been calling for Keir Starmer to go since November last year, so I'm pleased that he's gone today. I think it's the right thing. He did it in a dignified way. I think that's appropriate. No one wants to see anybody sort of hustled out in the middle of the night.
2: In the Commons, Sir Keir ducked out of giving a statement on last week's G7 summit, which is what Prime Ministers traditionally do after such visits. Liberal Democrat leader Sir Ed Davey says the country now needs some stability.
5: With multiple psychodramas and short-lived Prime Ministers under the Conservatives and now under Labour, the country is impatient for real change. It shows once again how broken our political system is, and that only by fixing that can we finally end this chaos.
2: And people on the streets have mixed views.
6: I like Burnham. I think he's got a lot of energy. I think he's achieved a lot, and I think he could be a really good contender.
7: I know Starmer's had his problems, but we have our problems, and we should stick by him. It's only just won a really, really big majority. I just think it's crazy.
6: We need to see some changes quite rapidly.
2: Nominations for the leadership open on July the 9th. That's the latest from Radio News Hub. I'm David Hall.
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The pound has swung back higher to erase early losses on Monday morning after Keir Starmer confirmed his plan to step down as Prime Minister. The sterling was up at 0.05% in the morning trading, having been around 0.3% lower shortly before the departing Prime Minister's speech. It was meanwhile up 0.07 against the euro. Employers are being urged to assess any risks to workers as the heatwave kicks in. Consolation Service ACAS said those with health conditions or disabilities may be affected more by the hot weather. ACAS said employers should assess any risks and discuss what they need to do, such as providing fans, portable air cooling units, or more frequent or longer breaks. And the Office for National Statistics has admitted to a fresh error which could skew up upcoming jobs data. The UK statistics body admitted that issues linked to surveys will lead to a reduced quality in statistics released next month. It is the latest setback for the ONS, which has already faced significant scrutiny.

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0: 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It's from Hull. It plays loads of great music. So it's musical. 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
1: Johnny Marr's putting up some of the guitars he used in the Smiths up for auction. Some of them are expected to fetch over £100,000, with 100% of the money going towards Guide Dogs for the Blind Association and the National Autistic Society. Molly Mae Haig has revealed the surprising inspiration behind her newborn son's name. The former Love Island star welcomed her second child with partner Tommy Fury early this month and recently announced they'd chosen to name him Midas. In a video posted to her YouTube account, she explained how a 2011 film about boxing robots sparked her inspiration. And Venezuela Fury has said she ain't bothered about criticism of her decision to get married at age 16. The teenage reality star, appearing in the Netflix series At Home with the Furies alongside her father Tyson, tied the knot with boyfriend Noah Price on the Isle of Man last month. In England and Wales, you must be at least 18 years old to marry or form a civil partnership, even with parental consent, but the legal age for marriage in the Isle of Wight is 16 years old with parental consent.

0: Now, for whole history this week, we are just off Humber Street at the Smokehouse with a blue plaque again to tell us more. Paul Schofield, whole tour guide, is with me. Tell us about the Smokehouse then, Paul.
1: Well, the Smokehouse. So, yes, this used to baffle me on my tours because I used to think, well, that is a smokehouse and there's no information about it anywhere. And I thought, but I was associated smokehouses with being with Westhall, with the fishing industry, you know, smoking the fish. So it used to baffle me this. And then they did a bit of research and they spruced the building up. And as the blue plaque indicates there, built 1930s, it does have a 30s feel about it, it was Hull and Humber Bacon Smoking Company. So it was smoking bacon on the site over here.
0: So how did that work then? They presumably there was a slaughterhouse and they somewhere was there?
1: Yeah, it was a slaughterhouse just beyond Humber Street in that direction as well. And I suppose also you had the fruit market, all this area around it. There's been a big emphasis on food and everything. So put the smokehouse just here. So and as it says, Norman Jones and Leonard Rigby, it was designers for Messrs. CJ, I'm guessing that's Horowitz.
0: Horowitz, yes.
1: Yeah, just there. So the Hull and Humber Bacon Smoking Company. When it got restored a few years ago, it was all part of City of Culture and the regeneration of Humber Street. And there was a little suggestion they might start smoking bacon here again. So that would have been the best smell in the world, wouldn't it?
0: Yes, wouldn't it? Lovely smell.
1: Bacon smelling over. But we get a double bonus on this building because there's another plaque on the right-hand side as well.
0: So this smokehouse stands on part of the site formerly occupied by the Theatre Royal, a late Georgian building which was rebuilt in 1865 and destroyed by fire in 1869. Well, I never knew.
1: No, so at the Theatre Royal here, I've done a bit of research about Hull theatres. The first one was on Lowgate near St Mary's Church, then on Finkel Street, which is just beyond Humber Street, not far from where we are now, there was the first Theatre Royal open there. Then they opened a second Theatre Royal off Humber Street. This would be the back of the theatre. The first one opened early 1900, burnt down in a fire. So, and the one they're referring to here got rebuilt.
0: Lasted 4 years then.
1: Burnt down by a fire. And then they gave up. They went to the city centre. They went to Farragon Street after that. But to think there was a Georgian theatre on this site here. Hull was really at the forefront of having theatres. You know, you associate with York and other cultural cities, I suppose, and Hull had a reputation of having really good theatres. And it fits in well now with all the entertainment that's down Humber Street.
0: Well, it does, doesn't it? Yes, it's a bit of a cultural hub here now, isn't there?
1: There is, which is brilliant, And it's nice to hear that Middlechild are opening some sort of theatre as well, the theatre company down Humber Street as well in the near future, so it carries on that tradition. So it's a modest little building, isn't it? But it's got two really important pieces of information on it just here.
0: And if people want to find it, it's sort of tucked away at the back of the social, which used to be Fruit, didn't it, on Humber Street. If you come around the back of the car park here, and it's tucked away with the two blue plaques, but it's certainly worth a look.
1: It certainly is. And you can't really miss the doors, can you? So the colourful doors with these two figures painted on there. Yeah, they really draw you in, don't they? So if you are looking for it, look for these garish figures just on the ground floor with these big metal doors just there.
0: Well, there we go, two for the price of one, the Smokehouse and the site of the former Theatre Royal, just tucked off Humber Street in Hull with our Hull tour guide, Paul Schofield.

0: Liverpool have rejected a renewed approach from Inter Milan for midfielder Curtis Jones. The Serie A champions made a verbal offer of $21.7 million for the 25-year-old, but that is well below the Anfield club's £34.6 million valuation. Lionel Messi and Kylian Mbappe will be looking to add to their goal tallies of 3 and 2 respectively as Argentina and France play their second group games of the World Cup. The holders face Austria while the French take on Iraq. England cricket coach Brendan McCullum has welcomed the decision to restore Ben Stokes as captain for the third test against New Zealand. Both Stokes and Gus Atkinson were dropped for the second test defeat and warned about their future conduct after breaking a team curfew. McCullum hopes the skipper's return will be a boost for the whole squad.
1: My assessment was that I was worried about him, but to see him be able to go out there and play some cricket and to be able to look like he was enjoying himself, it's really positive.
0: And Scottish golfer Robert McIntyre says he's going to be taking a break from the game.

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1: I will resign as leader of the Labour Party.
2: I swear by Almighty God that I will be faithful and bear true allegiance to His Majesty King Charles.
3: Out with the old and in with the new. Sir Keir Starmer has quit as Prime Minister just hours before Andy Burnham completed his return to Westminster. On the steps of Downing Street, an emotional PM said his time at number 10 is over.
1: I shall spend more time on the most important job, being the best husband I can to my fantastic wife, Vic, who has been a rock by my side through good times and bad, and being the best dad I can to my beautiful children.
3: Nominations to replace Sir Keir will open on July the 9th. His likely successor, Andy Burnham, was officially sworn in as the new MP for Makerfield this afternoon. Wes Streeting has confirmed he won't run, so if Mr Burnham is the only candidate, then he could be Prime Minister within days rather than weeks. Labour MP Brian Leishman says he's delighted Sir Keir Starmer has gone.
4: Relief that we can call an end to the first 2 years of this Labour government, which quite frankly under Keir Starmer has been nowhere near good enough. What we must do now is change the direction that this Labour government has gone in.
3: In the Commons, Deputy Prime Minister David Lammy paid this tribute.
5: He made Britain safer, rebuilt Britain's reputation around the world, and drove investment and growth that will support working families in Britain for decades to come. Regardless of your politics, everyone in this House owes a debt of gratitude to the Prime Minister.
3: But Conservative leader Kemi Badenoch didn't speak so warmly.
6: He is right, Mr Speaker, when he says everyone in this House owes a debt to the Prime Minister. But it is most certainly not a debt of gratitude. It's the other type of debt that we owe.
3: Reform UK leader Nigel Farage is calling for a general election. That's the latest from Radio News Hub. I'm David Hall.
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can, and I like my coffee black, but that don't mean I'm a psychopath. 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

The noonday demon visited me in the middle of my life when the hands were pointing upwards. The noonday demon swooped down, fastened its teeth on my neck. I discovered a bald spot. 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
1: We now come to Andy Burnham, member for Makerfield.
2: Yeah! Cheers for Andy Burnham as he's sworn in and completes his dramatic return to Westminster. A week ago, he was Mayor of Greater Manchester. Tonight, he's on the brink of becoming the next Prime Minister. He's officially confirmed he will run for the leadership following Sir Keir Starmer's decision to quit.
3: Every decision I've taken has been about putting the country I love first. That is why I will resign as leader of the Labour Party. I have spoken to His Majesty the King this morning to inform him of my decision.
2: The UK is now preparing for its seventh Prime Minister in 10 years. Fellow Labour MP Neil Duncan Jordan says it was the right thing for the PM to step aside.
4: I've been calling for Keir Starmer to go since November last year and periodically since then. So I'm pleased that he's gone today. I think it's the right thing. He did it in a dignified way. I think that's appropriate. No one wants to see anybody sort of hustled out in the middle of the night.
2: In the Commons this afternoon, Sir Keir Starmer ducked out of giving a statement on last week's G7 summit, leaving MPs to discuss his departure. Liberal Democrat leader Sir Ed Davey says the country needs some stability.
5: With multiple psychodramas and short-lived prime ministers under the Conservatives and now under Labour, the country is impatient for real change. It shows once again how broken our political system is, and that only by fixing that can we finally end this chaos.
2: And these people have mixed views.
6: I like Burnham. I think he's got a lot of energy. I think he's achieved a lot, and I think he could be a really good contender.
7: I know Starmer's had his problems, but we have our problems and we should stick by him. It's only just won a really, really big majority. I just think it's crazy.
6: We need to see some changes quite rapidly.
2: Nominations for the leadership open on July the 9th. That's the latest from Radio News Hub. I'm David Hall.
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9: There's an awful lot of hot air about, and not just because the politicians are at it again. Looking at the weather forecast for the week, it's going to be mafting, folks. It's going to be mafting. It could be 33 degrees Celsius on Friday. It's going to be 29 degrees tomorrow. If, like me, you're going to Beverley Races tomorrow afternoon, I'd take the factor 50 if you've got a baldy head like me as well. So the weather's going to be glorious for the week. The lowest temperature is 25 degrees Celsius on Sunday. So do enjoy it. I know not everybody does, but it is going to be scorchio.
10: 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He's doing what he wants and playing what he wants. This is Burns's Eclectic Circus.
9: Seems sort of appropriate for the Eclectic Circus that the theme tune is called Heatwave.

Evening to you. Welcome on a day when it feels like you need an ice cream to show 99. I can't offer you a free ice cream on Burnsy's Eclectic Circus. The best I can do is a flaky presenter. Whew. Good job I didn't put any work into that, isn't it? I put some work into the show, the 99th edition of Burnsy's Eclectic Circus. Merely, all the songs that we've got tonight have been played before on the show, okay? Across the last 98 shows. And there's not one from every show, obviously, because we only get about 26, 28 songs in. But I have applied some method. It may be madness, because I don't need to tell you this. It would probably bore the pants off you, and I might not tell you. Well, every ninth show, like 9, 19, 29, I picked a song from them, like, you know, either song number 1, 9 or 19 from that. And then I did the shows, obviously, 1991. I'm boring myself here. Trust me, there's some good music coming up. I think that's what I'm trying to say. So I have played these songs before on Burnsy's Eclectic Circus here on Hull's 107 FM, but not in this combination. And it's a wonderful combination. There's all sorts, as you might expect, in it. Still no death metal, though, and still no jazz. I can only apologise. But, you know, other than that, relatively eclectic. Burnsy's relatively eclectic circus wouldn't have the same ring as Burnsy's Eclectic Circus, would it? Or maybe it would. I don't know. I'm rambling. It must be the heat. Let's hot it up. Here comes that feeling. Nick Lowe to kick us off.

0: I hope you're in fine fettle. I hope you enjoyed Nick Lowe kicking us off on Burnsy's Eclectic Circus here on Hull's 107 FM. As always on the show, plenty of reggae. Here's a band I saw once at Rock City in Nottingham many, many, many, many moons ago. They were magnificent. It's Culture.
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1: 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I know I'm maybe the heat, I'm talking rubbish there, but you know what I mean. It's just beautiful. It comes from Sunhouse. It's called Lips.
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1: No mystery about the New York Dolls. Never get tired of hearing them on Burnsy's Eclectic Circus. Equally, I could say the same thing about De La Soul, featuring Otis Redding.
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right at the cut of a rim. 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Coming to bed is the move. Dolby sound will be then top crown when I put the needle in.

There you go. Creedence Clearwater Revival following up Della Soul. We'll have something a bit more recent than Creedence Clearwater Revival coming up, but not yet, because now we're going to have a bit of Big Mama Thornton. The Muddy Waters Band.

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That's the clause, as in a legal type clause, as opposed to an animal's clause. I'm glad I cleared that up for you, because you'd have stayed awake all night wondering about it. Hopefully I've not sent you to sleep so far. Bit of J.D. McPherson on the Eclectic Circuit.

JD McPherson, two songs to go before the news here on Burnsy's Eclectic Circus on Hull's 107 FM. The first of them comes from Curse of Lono.

this how it ends. One last transmission for the sea, no fate. Out in this open space,

Another one of those songs you think's going somewhere and never quite does, but no worse for it. Curse Alone, it's a grower on you. Last song before the news at 9 o'clock. Another hour to come of Burnsy's Eclectic Circus. This is the Leisure Society to take us to that news.

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1: Andy Burnham has confirmed he will run for the leadership of the Labour Party. In a dramatic day in Westminster, the Prime Minister, Sir Keir Starmer, announced he was stepping down, having listened to his colleagues in the party. It paves the way for Burnham, who was only sworn in as an MP just hours later. Stuart Wilkes-Haig, politics professor at the University of Liverpool, says whoever lands the job will have a tough time.
2: There does seem to be this strong association with that big shock, if you like, of us leaving the European Union and voting to do so, and what's happened since. And it really would be hard, I think, for any Prime Minister with any skill set to govern right now in the UK.
1: Nominations for the leadership open on July the 9th, with a new PM set to be installed by the beginning of September. But Reform UK leader Nigel Farage says the country needs to have a say.
3: We're going to go through weeks, maybe months, of paralysis in a country whose debt is rising faster than any country in the world, apart from Botswana, where the boats continue to come across the English Channel every day. The whole thing is not acceptable. Let's have a general election. Let's get a government with a clear democratic mandate.
1: In other news, former DUP leader Sir Geoffrey Donaldson's been found guilty of child sex abuse, including one charge of rape. The ex-MP had pleaded not guilty to 18 historical charges arising from allegations he sexually abused two women when they were children. Current DUP leader Gavin Robinson says he should face severe punishment.
4: Of course he should be stripped of his knighthood, and I would add to that membership of the Privy Council as well. The full force of the law should be felt in this case. As a party, we have moved on, but we recognise that for victims that will be a much harder journey.
1: An extra 3,000 nursery inspections a year will take place in England from September. The unannounced checks will also include safe sleep practices for young children for the first time. And a rare red weather warning for extreme heat has been issued for parts of England and Wales. That's the latest from Radio News Hub. I'm David Hall.
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6: I've just checked our Met Office forecast to see whether we're one of the areas that's got a red weather warning. We don't appear to have, but there might be a few red limbs and red heads if you don't slap on the factor 50. Starting tomorrow, 29 degrees Celsius locally for the temperature high. So watch out for that, and cloudless. 27 Wednesday, 29 Thursday. A whopping 34 degrees on Friday, 27 and 25 Saturday and Sunday. So do make sure you're ready for the weather. I'm off to Beverly Races tomorrow. Might spend it in the bar. Regardless of the weather, I'd probably have spent most of it in the bar anyway. But I'm looking forward to it. If you're going to Beverly Races, I'll see you up there. I'm looking forward to it. Anyway, I'm looking forward to another 57 minutes of Burnsy's Eclectic Circus. It is the thing to be doing this Monday night. Well, it is, really. Honestly, it's a bold claim, I know, but what the heck, eh?
7: Unshackled and unleashed, and on 107 FM. He's doing what he wants and playing what he wants. This is Burnsy's Eclectic Circus.
6: And it is edition 99, which means next week's edition, and I will be live like this, will be show 100, which will, I don't know, feature some of my... I'm not quite sure how I'm going to do it, because I can't play 100 tunes. But I'll manage it. It will probably feature some of my favourite over the last 100 shows, or there or thereabouts. Anyway, I'm bound to kick it off with the Monkees, and Me and Magdalena version 2. I'm bound to. I did that for number 1. I did it for number 25, 50 and 75. I'm not going to change that for edition number 100. Anyway, we have still half of edition 99 to get through. And we'll kick off this second hour with Solace and Dead Ocean Swimmer.

Quite a mellow start to the second hour. Soulless and Dead Ocean Swimmer. This is edition 99, so all the songs are from previous shows, from show 9, from 19, 29, 39. You get the picture. You didn't need to know that, but I'm telling you just to show I've put some thought into the selection of music for this programme tonight. I have. I couldn't tell you which song comes from which show and whether it was number 9 or 19 in that show. But anyway, from one of those previous shows with a 9 involved, here's Beck.

work from Beck. It's called Ride Lonesome. We're still in a mellow mood. I suspect this next band might snap us out of it.

0: of stuff every night of the week. And Big Millsy will be here, I think, live with breakfast. That's freshly squeezed breakfast. Some easy for me to say, from 7 in the morning. Jeff Bealby will be here with a live line from 10. And loads of stuff to come through the day. I'm back on Friday with Burnsy's to-do list. I missed the last couple of Fridays just through some family stuff away, really. I've been up in Edinburgh and what have you. Back on Friday with Burnsy's to-do list, where guests from the East Riding Theatre and Chris Walkup, the man behind the Culture Train, which is back on the road, bringing free music to various places in the East Riding. They're great gigs, by the way, so do check them out. So Chris will be with us on Friday's show. Coming up, a bit of reggae. And then a song that's sort of got a connection to the oldest living boy in New Cross.
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Wailing Souls in a sort of loose connection sandwich. I do talk some rubbish at times. What I'm trying to say is the last song before Wailing Souls was the oldest living boy in the New Cross. I'm slick tonight, aren't I? From Carter, the Unstoppable Sex Machine. The next song. Whew. Top quality stuff, this. The only living boy in New York. Whoa. You're impressed, aren't you? Should be. It's a hell of a tune. It's a Simon and Garfunkel cover, but I think it's actually better by Everything But The Girl.

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1: And this is Bottle Cap Mountain.

I'm rattling through them tonight. I hope you don't mind. We're just getting the tunes out there on the 99th edition of Burnsy's Eclectic Circus. Next Monday night will be the 100th edition. I'm still working out what I'm going to put in it, but I've played the songs before. Be some of my favourites. They'll be good tunes. This is a good tune. It comes from Carson McCone.

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1: 6 foot two, eyes are blue. Big Bad Bairns is after you.
0: We started with quite a lot of reggae on this 99th edition of Bairns' Eclectic Circus. We've had less, but we'll redress that now with a bit of harmonions.

1 minute 55 seconds of the Harmonium. Two could complain at that. Maybe you could have wanted more. There will be a little more reggae coming in a couple of tunes. Here's a song that I probably, when I think about it, should have put in my 100th show next week, because I really like this. One of the great joys for me of Burnsy's Eclectic Circus is it's broadened my musical knowledge and my musical pleasure. Until I sort of came across this, I'd never heard this before. Certainly never heard her on the radio. I've played her a few times now. I may well play her on the 100th show next week. This is Karen Dalton.

may well make the 100th edition of Burnsy's Eclectic Circus next week. We shall wait and see. I'll have to put that together this week. I'll be putting, it's nearly finished, Friday's Burnsy's to-do list together for Friday between 10 and 12. If you've anything going on events-wise or what have you, send me a message on Facebook and I'll try and read it out and let other people know. Meanwhile, better crack on and play the Heptones.

The Heptones, two records to go. This one I'm really digging into the archives. And you hear loads of Jerry Lee Lewis. Well, you used to hear loads of Jerry Lee Lewis stuff on the radio. This one, not so much. This is Rocking My Life Away.

stands the test of time. Time is against us. That was Jerry Lee Lewis. We'll finish with another band that I hadn't heard of until I started doing Burnsy's Eclectic Circus and listening to more music than I have done in years. And I'm glad I've done it. I went to see them in Manchester at the Apollo, and they were magnificent. To finish the show, 99th edition, 100th next week, it's the Teskey Brothers. I'll be back on Friday with Burnsy's To-Do List. 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
1: A day of drama for Starmer. Just hours after quitting as Prime Minister, the man set to replace him, Andy Burnham, was sworn in as an MP. Nominations to replace Sir Keir open on July the 9th, and the new Makerfield MP has already said he will run. But political commentator James Matthewson says it won't be easy.
2: People on the left will call Keir Starmer right wing. People on the right will call him left wing. And as a result, you lose on all fronts. And it's because of that that I think Andy Burnham will be... He will look at these lessons, take them as lessons, and realise that he has to have a strong narrative. There has to be a narrative at the core of this.
1: And SNP leader John Swinney agrees it'll be a challenge.
3: The next leader has got to improve people's living standards. That is the fundamental issue that's got to be confronted. That's what's been eroding trust in political leaders. It all goes back to Brexit, because Brexit has shrunk the UK economy and it's shrunk living standards.
1: Next, eight people remain in a critical condition after the Bedford train crash. More than 100 have received treatment in hospital following the collision on Friday. The driver of one of the trains, 60-year-old Sean Burton, was pronounced dead at the scene. East Midlands Railway's managing director, Will Rogers, says his death is a tragedy.
4: Sean was a much-loved colleague, kind, generous and intelligent. He was well respected, both as a driver and in his previous role as a train manager. He will be greatly missed by all of us who knew him.
1: Two men have pleaded guilty after a massive cyber attack on London's transport network. 20-year-old Talha Jaber and 18-year-old Owen Flowers admitted to charges under the Computer Misuse Act. The pair hacked into TfL's system and caused months of disruption, which cost the company £39 million. And Lionel Messi has made World Cup history. He scored twice during Argentina's match against Austria, making him the highest World Cup goal scorer ever. That's the latest from Radio News Hub. I'm David Hall.
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8: Hello and welcome to Secondhand Songs, the show all about cover versions. I'm your host, Al Galpin, and over the next hour, I'll be playing you some great covers, both well-known and hidden gems. This week, we have a three-song cover chain, which starts with the Righteous Brothers. We have an obscure original of a Communards hit, plus we've got tracks from The Cardigans, Annie Lennox, Jimmy Cliff, and more. The show is produced in association with secondhandsongs.com, the online database of cover versions. 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Now we start this week with a cover from No Doubt. Here they are with their cover of Talk Talk's 1984 hit, It's My Life.

No Doubt with It's My Life, a cover which just seems like a natural fit for them. One of those that, for No Doubt fans of a certain age, probably didn't realise was a cover when it first came out in 2003. Now, if there's any cover versions you're a particular fan of or think is also a natural fit, why not drop us an email to secondhandsongs@bearcavestudios.co.uk. We're always on the lookout for songs to feature on the show. Songs just like this next one, which is also a cover of an 80s classic. In this case, the original was released by Cyndi Lauper in 86. Now here are American rockers' all-time low with True Colours.

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2: The lights are on, you're not home. Your mind is not your own. Your heart sweats, your body shakes. Another kiss is all it takes.

That was the fairly unmistakable sound of Florence and the Machine with their cover of Addicted to Love, which was a B-side to You've Got the Love in November 2009. Now, that version is selected as a secondhandsongs.com editor's choice and is one of 48 versions of that song, first released by Robert Palmer in 1985. Now, our last three songs have all been covers of tracks from the 80s, so now we're going to head back a little further for these next two. In a moment, you're going to be treated to the Searchers version of Twist and Shout from 1963, but first, here are Swedish group The Cardigans with a somewhat unexpected cover version. From their 1996 Japanese release of First Band on the Moon, here is their cover of Black Sabbath's Iron Man.

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4: 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Here they are with a cover of the Bee Gees' 1977 classic, How Deep Is Your Love?

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1: Now it is time for this week's cover chain, where each new track is a cover of the artist who did the previous song. Now this week we have our usual three-song chain for you, and to begin we head back to the 60s. Taken from the Righteous Brothers' 1966 album Soul and Inspiration, here's their cover of Wilson Pickett's In the Midnight Hour.
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0: That was Bonnie Tyler and her 1986 single release of Band of Gold, originally a hit for Freda Payne in 1970. Now, Tyler didn't really have a hit with it herself. That version only reached number 81 in the UK singles charts. Prior to that, we heard Freda Payne with her cover of the Righteous Brothers' You've Lost That Lovin' Feelin'. That was on her album How Do You Say I Don't Love You Anymore, released in 1966. And of course, we started with the Righteous Brothers and their cover of In the Midnight Hour by Wilson Pickett. We'll have another cover chain for you next time. You're listening to the Secondhand Songs radio show. I'm Al Galpin, and I have more great covers for you coming up before the end of the show, including tracks from Nina Simone and Jimmy Cliff. But up next is some Annie Lennox.
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5: 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No, not the punk rock icon. I'm a welder from Orchard Park. And when I'm not changing the face of popular music, I get all my ideas from Hull's 107 FM.

This is Secondhand Songs, the world's number one independent cover version radio show. I'm Al Galpin. Thanks for joining me this week. I hope you're enjoying the selection of covers we've got for you today. Covers like that last one from Annie Lennox and her very well-known cover of A Whiter Shade of Pale from 1995, the original of which Procol Harum released in 1967, of course. Up next is a cover of a song you may not have realised is actually an old traditional folk song. And if you take a good listen to the lyrics, you'll notice that it's a song about slavery and was often sung by slaves on plantations in the American South dating back to before the American Civil War. But today, many of us will know Cotton Eye Joe from its 1995 reworking as a Eurodance hit for Swedish group Rednecks, which still gets rolled out at family weddings. Now, long before then, it had been released by many different singers, including this 1959 version by Nina Simone.

0: From his 2011 Sacred Fire EP, that was Jimmy Cliff and his version of Rancid's Ruby Soho. Another cover that just seems to fit the artist, that opening lyric about reggae coming through the bedroom wall, was always just begging for a reggae cover. That just about brings us to the end of this week's episode of Secondhand Songs. I hope you've enjoyed the selection of covers on offer this week. We'll be back again next week, same time, same place, with another hour of great cover versions. You can head to our website, bearcavestudios.co.uk/SHS, to find out more about the show, including playlists for all of our episodes, and links to all the tracks on secondhandsongs.com, so you can go and give the tracks a rating over there. Plus, of course, if you missed the show or want to listen again, you can find us on Mixcloud or Spotify. Now, I leave you with our obscure original to a song some people may not have realised was actually a cover. The Communards had a hit single with this track in 1986, spending 4 weeks at number one in the UK singles chart and becoming the UK's best-selling single of the year. In 2015, the UK public voted it at number 16 on a list of the nation's favourite 80s number ones. Before the Communards had a hit with it, it was also released by Thelma Houston 10 years earlier. Story goes the song was originally assigned to Diana Ross, but Houston released it in December of 1976, and it topped the US Soul Singles chart and the Billboard Hot 100 for 1 week in April 1977. The hit helped Houston rank number 86 on VH1's 100 Greatest One-Hit Wonders, as well as the number 2 spot on their 100 Greatest Dance Songs list. But just a year before Thelma Houston's hit, it was released by Harold Melvin and the Blue Notes, featuring Teddy Pendergrass on lead vocals. It was on their 1975 album Wake Up Everybody, but was not released as a single in the US until 1979. In the interim, it did make it to number 5 in the UK and number 3 on the US Billboard Hot Disco Singles charts, both in the wake of Thelma Houston's version. But this is the obscure original of Don't Leave Me This Way.
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1: Andy Burnham has confirmed he will run for the leadership of the Labour Party. In a dramatic day in Westminster, the Prime Minister, Sir Keir Starmer, announced he was stepping down, having listened to his colleagues in the party. It paves the way for Burnham, who was only sworn in as an MP just hours later. Stuart Wilkes-Hague, politics professor at the University of Liverpool, says whoever lands the job will have a tough time.
2: There does seem to be this strong association with that big shock, if you like, of us leaving the European Union and voting to do so and what's happened since. And it really would be hard, I think, for any Prime Minister with any skill set to govern right now in the UK.
1: Nominations for the leadership open on July the 9th with a new PM set to be installed by the beginning of September. But Reform UK leader Nigel Farage says the country needs to have a say.
3: We're going to go through weeks, maybe months, of paralysis in a country whose debt is rising faster than any country in the world, apart from Botswana, where the boats continue to come across the English Channel every day. The whole thing is not acceptable. Let's have a general election. Let's get a government with a clear democratic mandate.
1: In other news, former DUP leader Sir Geoffrey Donaldson's been found guilty of child sex abuse, including one charge of rape. The ex-MP had pleaded not guilty to 18 historical charges arising from allegations he sexually abused two women when they were children. Current DUP leader Gavin Robinson says he should face severe punishment.
4: Of course he should be stripped of his knighthood, and I would add to that membership of the Privy Council as well. The full force of the law should be felt in this case. As a party, we have moved on, but we recognise that for victims, that will be a much harder journey.
1: An extra 3,000 nursery inspections a year will take place in England from September. The unannounced checks will also include safe sleep practices for young children for the first time. And a rare red weather warning for extreme heat has been issued for parts of England and Wales. That's the latest from Radio News Hub. I'm David Hall.
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0: 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Keeping you up to date with the weather across Hull, East Yorkshire and North Lincolnshire.
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with a super S on his cape. We wanna jump to the funk like we got no break. I'm EJ Rock and I can pass the test. But you get down with the rappers from the east to west. This party please, that party please. I'll funk them all with the greatest of these. It's

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1: A day of drama for Starmer. Just hours after quitting as Prime Minister, the man set to replace him, Andy Burnham, was sworn in as an MP. Nominations to replace Sir Keir open on July the 9th, and the new Makerfield MP has already said he will run. But political commentator James Matthewson says it won't be easy.
2: People on the left will call Keir Starmer right-wing. People on the right will call him left-wing. And as a result, you lose on all fronts. And it's because of that that I think Andy Burnham will be... He will look at these lessons, take them as lessons, and realise that he has to have a strong narrative. There has to be a narrative at the core of this.
1: And SNP leader John Swinney agrees it'll be a challenge.
3: The next leader has got to improve people's living standards. That is the fundamental issue that's got to be confronted. That's what's been eroding trust in political leaders. It all goes back to Brexit, because Brexit has shrunk the UK economy and it's shrunk living standards.
1: Next, eight people remain in a critical condition after the Bedford train crash. More than 100 have received treatment in hospital following the collision on Friday. The driver of one of the trains, 60-year-old Sean Burton, was pronounced dead at the scene. East Midlands Railway's managing director, Will Rogers, says his death is a tragedy.
4: Sean was a much-loved colleague, kind, generous and intelligent. He was well respected, both as a driver and in his previous role as a train manager. He will be greatly missed by all of us who knew him.
1: Two men have pleaded guilty after a massive cyber attack on London's transport network. 20-year-old Talha Jubair and 18-year-old Owen Flowers admitted to charges under the Computer Misuse Act. The pair hacked into TfL's system and caused months of disruption, which cost the company £39 million. And Lionel Messi has made World Cup history. He scored twice during Argentina's match against Austria, making him the highest World Cup goalscorer ever. That's the latest from Radio News Hub. I'm David Hall.
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9: 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But starting the show is the first of two new songs by Hull-based Will Machine. 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
9: Welcome back. Coming up now are Siberian folk rockers Yat Kar, the Virgin Prunes and Venetian Snares. First, though, is some rarely heard music by William Orwin, who I think it fair to say may be better remembered for his numerous British film scores, including The History of Mr. Polly, The Winslow Boy, Odd Man Out and Carve Her Name with Pride. This is the fourth and final movement of his brilliant Viola Sonatina.

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Now, Aaron Funk, better known as Venetian Snares, is a Canadian musician who innovated what is known as breakcore. His sound's a mix of intricate rhythms and electronics, and he often uses unusual time signatures in his music. Here he is in the unlikely company of another innovator and brilliant guitarist, Daniel Lenoir. This is M11P82.

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2: Welcome back to the Midnight Alternative with me, Dean Reynolds. In a short while, I'm going to play some early 20th century music by Alexander Mosolov. His Factory Machine music of 1927 is better known as Zaphod, the Iron Foundry, and it's a good example of Russian futurist music. It's the first and only surviving movement from what was a four-part ballet, and it's coming up straight after Polly on the Shore by early 70s folk rockers, The Trees.

You are listening to the Midnight Alternative with me, Dean Reynolds. We just heard Some Say I Got Devil, performed by Tortoise with Bonnie Prince Billy. And now I'm going to play an early recording by Shirley Collins. It's called The Foggy Dew.